0: Hey, it's Donna and Steve. Thanks for hanging out. Come on in, get comfy.
1: Fancy food words are sometimes a part of a restaurant's zhuzh. People on social media are listing some of those words from menus that instantly make them roll their eyes. For example, hand cut.
2: As opposed to?
1: Right? Thank you. There was a knife involved. Okay. Somebody cut this with a knife. How about seasonal fruit?
2: Yeah, I don't need to know that. I just sort of will eat whatever fruit is brought to me.
1: Right. It always seems to be melon and grapes, right? Great. It's always grapes, it's for sure. Handcrafted. So it's not just iced tea out of a jug from the store. It is handcrafted.
2: Yes, yes.
1: I don't really understand what this word is.
2: Safe place?
1: Compote? Compote?
2: Compote.
1: Compote.
2: Yes.
1: What is that? Jam? Jelly?
2: Is a simple dessert or topping made from fruit cooked in a sugar syrup, often with added flavors like lemon juice or spices, resulting in a chunky sauce-like consistency.
1: Yeah, I don't like
2: words.
1: That. No.
2: Like a cherry compote?
1: Okay.
2: Maybe like strawberries and berries? I think you would actually like compote.
1: Okay. All right. Okay. How about curated? People are like, this is a restaurant, not a museum. Chill out. Medley. Would you like the vegetable medley?
2: Let me go a little more relatable. How do you feel about open-faced for like a roast beef sandwich? I kind of like that term.
1: Why don't you just call it a half a sandwich?
2: What about a topless roast beef?
1: Don't say topless.
2: Okay. It's the top piece of bread that is off.
1: Cauliflower steak. No. Get out of here. Cauliflower steak. Shut up.
2: Donna.
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0: Carson Daly revealed the controversial dating advice that he has shared with his kids.
1: Okay.
0: And that dating advice was, he said, the only reservation I would have for my kids would be like dating a vegan or something like that, maybe. Bursted to laughter.
1: Wait, does it mean to date one or to avoid the vegans?
0: He said that it would be a red flag if one of his kids dated a vegan. And he goes, oh no, is that bad to say? Am I going to get canceled for that? And they were like, so you want to make sure that your kids' future partners are able to eat meat? And he was like, yeah. I mean, look at me. Food is like a really important part of like the fabric of our family. If we didn't have food, I wouldn't talk to my wife about anything. I'm not the devil. He goes, if it's allergies, I get that. But he was just like, what if they come over for dinner and what we're serving? And I'm reading this and I'm going, this is the weirdest thing I've ever heard.
1: You know what that sounds like? Any conversation at any table around America. You got someone who's sitting at the table would be like, oh, you know what a red flag for me would be? She brings home a vegan. We laugh. It's not some like criticism, hypercriticism of veganism. So I'm sure he'll hear from the vegan people. But it's like, yeah.
0: I think it's a weird thing to say.
1: Because he's saying, I don't trust vegans.
0: That's like an eye roll, like finding them annoying. Like, oh, how annoying. There are lots of people who don't eat certain foods. Some people don't like eggs. Some people don't like mayo. Some people don't like turkey.
1: Let me frame it a different way.
0: Okay.
1: Where maybe it's more playful, like Carson Daly, I think, intended it to be. Oh, you know what a red flag for me would be? Doesn't like pizza. I'm like, wait a minute. I got questions maybe. Now. What's going on with you? What else? What's behind all this?
0: Maybe you're right, Steve. Maybe you're right. Sorry I blew up.
1: It's okay. Maybe the vegan people say that about us meat eaters.
0: Probably.
1: He comes over there with just, he's eating meat off the bone. That's a red flag for me, Beatrice.
0: That's true. Okay.
1: Are you a vegan?
0: No. I don't have any disrespect towards
1: vegans. I don't even understand what vegan is, to be honest. It's not a vegetarian. Let's take 20 seconds to actually know what we're talking about.
0: What is a vegan? You're about to find out.
1: A vegan is a person who refrains from consuming or using animal products. Veganism seeks to exclude all forms of animal exploitation and cruelty.
0: Not a bad thing.
1: You can start being vegan today. I encourage you.
0: I encourage you.
1: I don't want to be.
0: Neither do I.
1: And we got there. See, you're our Carson Daly. We'll be back, Dawn and Steve.
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14: I'm meteorologist Mace Michaels. Isolated showers and storms tonight, possibly strong, partly cloudy, warm, and muggy with a low in the low 60s. A mix of sun and clouds, slight storm chance tomorrow, hotter and more humid, high in the low 80s. Warm, humid, with more storm chances Wednesday. 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

0: I'm hitting up a ton of bars tonight, man. Let's go. How are people hanging out at bars? How does the noise, and then someone gets in an argument because, they're drunk, and so now their emotions are running super high.
1: I don't think it's all like that. Oh. That's not every story.
0: Sorry.
1: Like, I just, had a little shindig recently at a bar, and it does get challenging to try to connect with everybody.
0: Once there's a lot of talking. I hate it.
1: Yeah. What do you care? You've got a loud house.
0: Yeah, but I can say, hey, guys, can we turn that down? I don't have to speak to the manager.
1: Uh-huh.
0: If I'm at Bill Boy Saloon, I can't. I'm just like, okay, it's loud here. Once you have to lean in. No. So you're liking the job? Because I know last time we talked, I feel like conversation sucks at that point. It takes so much effort. Where I would rather be, and thank you for asking.
1: You're welcome.
0: Is on a patio, soft music on in the background. The star is the conversation.
1: Just choose that kind of place.
0: Maybe so, Donna.
1: All right.
0: I don't know a thing.
1: You just sound old.
2: KZY.

0: Time now for us to play a game that we like to play every day. It's called Whose Voice Is It Anyway? This is a celebrity voice guessing game where we hear a celebrity voice out of context. We're then given a generic clue. And from there, Donna and I bid against each other, name that tune style to see who can identify the celebrity voice in the fewest amount of seconds. Producer Stormer has today's clue.
1: Today's clue for today's voice. This female musician appeared in the 2023 movie Baby Shark's Big Movie.
2: Baby shark.
1: All right, that's enough.
0: Yeah, there were.
3: I love that song.
0: Spoken like a true non-parent. That is a trigger warning song. People are probably pulled over right now with their hazards on the shoulder of the highway. What's going on? Why is she chewing her steer wheel? Let me start the bidding.
1: Go ahead.
0: I can name that voice in 5 seconds. I'm not here to mess around today. I feel like I want to be productive.
3: I can name that voice in 3 seconds.
0: Donna skipped over 4. Donna, please.
3: I will.
0: Name that voice.
3: All right.
4: You know, it's really exciting, but like today I've been very annoyed.
3: Okay. I got a couple of people in mind.
0: Just talk it out. Have fun.
3: I got a Cardi B in mind.
0: Okay.
3: I got a Rosie Perez in mind.
0: Okay. Who would be more likely of those two to be in Baby Shark? What?
1: Baby Shark's Big Movie.
3: Can I get a year?
1: 2023.
3: That's Cardi B.
1: Here is the voice one more time for our listeners.
4: You know, it's really exciting, but like today I've been very annoyed.
1: All right. Is that the voice of Cardi B? That is the voice of Cardi B. You are our winner today, D-Val, in this edition of Whose Voice Is It Anyway? Congratulations.
3: Thank you so much.
0: Way to go, Donna. You earned that one, buddy.
3: Would you have gotten that?
0: I would have.
3: Yeah.
0: Yeah, she has a very identifiable
3: She's very
0: voice.
3: Animated.
0: Yes.
3: She's, yes. Yeah, that's good. That's
0: Well, congratulations,
3: Donna. Hey, thank you so much. You know what? Better luck next time.
0: Okay. Thank you.
3: Okay.
0: And we will play next time. And you can always play along in Whose Voice Is It Anyway?
3: Woo.
0: Good job, Donna.
3: Thank you.
0: Start real slow at the beginning. Speed it up at the end.
3: That's right.
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1: Instance, like with a C-E?
0: We're going to do it with a T-S. I-N-S-T-A-N-T-S.
1: Instance.
0: I just don't think it's necessary. I don't understand why we've done this. What it allows you to do is to take a photo. It will share it with a certain group of friends. You could just choose close friends that it shares it with. Once you see it and react to it, if you choose to, once you move to the next one, you cannot find that photo again. It's gone. Similar to Snapchat, it just sort of disappears.
1: Also, kind of sort of similar to Stories.
0: You cannot screen grab it. Then I tried, and you cannot.
1: Honestly, I don't understand the point of Stories. Like, why are you going to waste your time and curate, take the time to put words to pictures if it's going to go away?
0: Yeah, I look at Stories a lot.
1: Yeah, I don't really engage. Maybe I sound like I'm ancient. I don't really care.
0: Well, listen, I probably sound old along with you right now, though, because how you feel about Stories is how I feel about Instance. It just feels like one more thing. Let's uncomplicate social media. Let's not add more layers to it.
1: Yes, I agree.
0: Yes.
1: I agree,
0: anyway.
1: Steve. Anyway, check it out.
0: You don't know what's happening.
1: Find
0: Talk
1: it.
0: To a child or a grandchild.
1: Go love yourself.
0: What? Don't love where we landed.

0: asked this question on Facebook because I randomly thought of Duracell on my drive in, the battery company, and how they had the slogan, "You can't stop the copper top." And it sounded like such a flex. What's the best slogan of all time? Here's maybe the best. The best part of waking up
1: is Folgers in your cup.
0: And they told a story in those commercials,
1: Donna.
0: Yeah,
1: those were good.
0: I actually think Folgers helped create this feeling of euphoria that some of us have before we go to sleep, where we think, ooh, and when I wake up, there's going to be coffee
1: dripping.
0: Oh, my gosh.
1: This is my favorite. By Menon.
0: I do like ba-da-ba-ba-ba.
1: I'm loving it.
0: That's a good one.
1: I like Just Do It. That's good.
0: That is
1: simple.
0: And it's withstood the test of time. That's been their slogan for virtually ever. Good to the last drop. Do you know who that was?
1: Yes, Maxwell House.
0: That is right. What about, do you remember Verizon's wildly famous campaign? Can you hear me now?
1: Yeah, with Paul Marcarelli.
0: Of course. I don't know if this counts as a slogan, but it was certainly a thing for a little while. Two all-beef patties, special sauce, lettuce, cheese, pickles, onions on a sesame seed bun. What are they describing?
1: A Big Mac.
0: From McDonald's, yes. Alka-Seltzer. Plop, plop,
1: plop, plop,
0: fizz, fizz,
1: fizz. Oh, what a relief it is.
0: See, I came up on Alka-Seltzer when it had changed. It had gone to, you get yourself some Alka-Seltzer and you'll feel better fast. I bet I would like Alka-Seltzer as almost just a tonic drink.
1: It tastes terrible, but it works really well. It's good when you have a cold, too. I think they have like Alka-Seltzer flu.
0: Because it's an effervescent. First time I ever had Airborne, I didn't know it was an effervescent. So I put the tablet into my mouth and then I thought I had rabies.
1: Okay, you know what?
0: What?
1: I would give you a pass on that only because first time I used Poo-Pourri, I thought it was an air freshener and I got grease all over counters and toilet and it was not a good sitch.
0: Donna, can you name the slogan for Bounty? Bounty.
1: The quicker picker upper.
0: You're missing one word.
1: Awesome.
0: The quilted
1: quicker picker upper. Dang it. How about you're soaking in it?
0: Oh, raisin juice?
1: Palmolive.
0: Oh.
1: Close.
0: Thank you.
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11: I'm meteorologist Mace Michaels. A tornado watch continues across the area. Large hail, damaging wind gusts, and tornadoes all possible with another line of storms developing throughout tonight. Warm and muggy with a low in the low 60s. Slight storm chance tomorrow, high in the low 80s. Grandpa's Barbecue Sauce, made in small batches from Grandpa's original recipe. 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

0: We have a list here of things from the 2000s that are now collectible. That pretty much a lot of us probably have in our closets. Tour merchandise, t-shirts, tour jackets, other stuff from bands and artists.
1: No, I don't have any merch from the Peter, Paul, and Mary concert that I attended at the Benedum Center in Pittsburgh, Pennsylvania at the age of 8.
0: Okay, that's too bad. iPhones. This is good news for me. I've never thrown away an iPhone. You know, I don't know if you trade them in or what the thing is.
1: So you just have your old iPhones?
0: I have all my old iPhones.
1: What's your end game with that, ma'am?
0: I don't know because I wasn't sure what I was supposed to do with them. I really need to erase everything on them if they haven't already been erased.
1: Yeah.
0: I should probably ask someone for help with that and then just sell them. $5, give it to your little kid to play with, whatever.
1: $5, I'll take it.
0: Yeah?
1: Sure, for $5, yeah, I'll give you $5.
0: You will?
1: Yes.
0: By the way, they can be really valuable if they're still sealed, which would be a strange thing to have. iPods, kids think they're cool.
1: Yeah, maybe having a little bit of a comeback. The one with the spinny wheel, the dial.
0: That's the one I have.
1: Yeah, that's cool, man.
0: Let's see. First editions. Okay, we're talking the first run of the Harry Potter books. Gaming consoles like Nintendo 64, especially if it's in really good condition.
1: Mm-hmm.
0: Pokemon cards. Lego sets. The ones in your basement might be worth something. Think about that.
1: Yeah, not just random Lego pieces, but you've got the set for blank.
0: How about DVDs? Physical media is booming again. There's an interest in CDs and vinyl LPs and Blu-rays. This one is hard to believe. VHS. Gen Zers are embracing analog formats with, like, you know, a soft spot for the late 90s, early 2000s VHS releases from their childhood. That's neat.
1: Yeah.
0: Neat stuff.
1: Cool stuff.
0: Slick stuff.
2: Slick stuff.

0: Winners is apparently doing a bit of a rebrand.
1: Yes. Okay, so they're trying to make it a little more family friendly by embracing a sporty beach theme. Here, listen to the CEO, Neil Kiefer is his name, and he's talking about some of these changes. The audio is a little bit off, but here we go.
2: They had taken the Hooters girls uniforms, over-sexualized it, I call it. The shorts almost turned into thongs. And frankly, that was never the intent of the brand. This was created in 1983 as an escape or an oasis. You know, it's a beach community. It's a beach theme type of thing here in Clearwater. So that was very upsetting. And of course, today on social media, when you see pictures of people wearing the uniform, it appropriately affects other markets and affected us. So we just wanted to rectify it, get the brand back to its roots. I call it a re-hooterization.
1: Did he say re-uterization?
0: I think what he was trying to say was re-hooterization. Either way, we frown upon whatever language he just used. We all heard it. And
1: but
0: it
1: I think that's nice that they're going to make this a little more family friendly.
0: Listen, you know me. I'm all for that. Was he the CEO the whole time?
1: I don't think so.
0: Okay.
1: I don't think so. I think he's trying to make changes as maybe a newer CEO. But I'll get back to you on that, okay?
0: Okay. Thank you, Donna.
1: All right.
0: Because otherwise, I was going to say, boy, you were a little sleep at the wheel there if you were just like, oh, geez, what's happening to my restaurant?
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0: Anya Taylor-Joy and Donatella Versace.
1: Whoa.
0: Wow. Must be nice.
1: Jeez Louise.
0: Her mom was there. Her dad was there. Her fiance, Max Morando.
1: Oh, how about this with Donatella Versace? Looking at a picture of her now.
0: Yeah.
1: She's a cameo in Devil Wears Prada 2.
0: Oh,
1: I was
0: cool.
1: Like, who's this? Who is this?
0: Oh, yeah, that's Donatella.
1: Okay.
0: That's amazing.
1: Well, shout out to Donatella Versace. If I got a star on the Hollywood Walk of Fame, I don't feel like it would be Versace who would appear. Maybe the person who's behind the Goodfellow brand at Target, they might show up. Could I see maybe the guy who represents the Kirkland signature line of clothing at Costco? Could they come?
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0: Did you know that we share 60% of our DNA with a banana?
1: I did not know this.
0: I didn't either.
1: Is this a prank article or is this real?
0: No, this is real. According to data from a program run by the National Human Genome Research Institute, back in 2013, there really is a significant overlap in certain genetic material between humans and bananas. See, we are all one. We are all one. There's a little bit of some accuracy that needs to be identified. The sentence, humans share 60% of their DNA with bananas, is technically incorrect, mostly because it's not 60% and it's not DNA.
1: Okay. That does undermine the headline a bit, wouldn't you say?
0: A little bit.
1: Sorry, but yes, we're all still one with this banana, Tana.
0: So you share 50% of your DNA with each of your parents, but with bananas, we share about 50% of our genes, which turns out to be only 1% of our DNA.
1: Okay, so
0: it's getting very confusing.
1: From the beginning of this story to where we are now, already in a span of a minute or so, I went from being amazed and intrigued to really was cynical.
0: Okay, so what they're saying, you know who I think talks about this is...
1: Who?
0: Who's the science-y guy? What's his face?
1: Oh, Neil deGrasse Tyson.
0: I believe he talks about this.
1: I'll look it up.
0: I think, but you know what else he says?
1: What does he say?
0: All life on Earth is deeply connected.
1: Listen, guys, someone's got to say it, and I'm going to be the guy who says it. Did I like the headline? Of course I did. Did Donna like it? Clearly. Did she understand it? Obviously, we know. No, she didn't.
0: I think, but you know what else he says?
1: What does he say?
0: All life on Earth is deeply connected. And so we share ancient housekeeping genes responsible for the basic cellular functions that you'd mentioned.
1: Thank you for sharing this. It gave us something to talk about and think about.
0: I think you should look into it on your own free time.
1: I think you should look into it on your own free time. We started with 50 or 60% DNA, and then it went down to it's not really DNA, it's genes, and the DNA shared is probably 1%. That was a bummer.
0: Humans and bananas share a universal blueprint for life. That's what I take away from that story about bananas and humans. Share it with your kids. They'll love it.
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12: I'm meteorologist Mace Michaels. A tornado watch continues across the area. Large hail, damaging wind gusts, and tornadoes all possible with another line of storms developing throughout tonight. Warm and muggy with a low in the low 60s. Slight storm chance tomorrow, high in the low 80s. 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

0: remember we were looking at your license plate?
1: Yes.
0: And I was like, no, don't give it up. You wanted me to get rid of my plate, and my plate is an acronym.
1: Yes.
0: Right? So it's like leaving Las Vegas on July 3rd.
1: Yes. Donna didn't want to get a new updated license plate because she had already committed her license plate to memory via acronym.
0: That's right.
1: Which reminded me of my mother, who you want to see the cock of the walk. It is my mom at an airport because she has memorized her confirmation number based on some sort of an acronym.
0: Right.
1: And she's like, oh, yeah, well, watch this. Judy doesn't play ball with meanies. Like, all right, if that's how you want to deal with this ticket agent, that's fine. I'm going to scan the code on my phone. I'll meet you on the plane. There should be a separate line for people like you to get onto planes. Actually, you know what? Forget zone 1, 2, 3, 4, and 5. How about efficient? I've been here, and wow, this is novel. That's how we need to separate them.
0: Should have to say their
1: confirmation number.
0: Like in a sentence.
1: Yeah,
0: that is hilarious.
1: Oh, my.
0: I am a lot
1: goodness.
0: Like your mom.
1: Yes. And Donna keeps trying to shrink the gap between our ages. And
0: we're a few years apart.
1: Like, okay, it's not a few.
0: It's like 14.
1: It's not, but we'll round to it for now.
0: Oh, anyway. That was fun. What a journey.

0: Oreo is releasing limited edition cookies inspired by BTS. So if you are a fan, they are coming out on June 8th. They are purple. They're purple. They've got brown sugar pancake flavored cream.
1: I don't like it when you talk like that.
0: It's inspired by the Korean snack, hatyeok.
1: What a Brady cat.
0: Hatyeok.
1: Okay.
0: Or hatyoke.
1: That sounded better to me.
0: Hatyoke?
1: Like karaoke.
0: Oh, okay. Well, whatever it is, it's inspired by a Korean snack. Okay. And, oh, here it is. Hotak.
2: Oh. Hotak.
0: Hotak.
1: Hotak.
0: Hotak.
2: Hotak.
0: Hotak. There are 13 different designs in recognition of the 13 years since they made their debut. And they've include a light stick, a finger heart, a BTS logo, and the words, Our Universe, BTS Army. Get them while supplies last. Thank you.
1: Okay.
0: Oh, they do look pretty.
1: Yeah, I'm looking at the designs. They look
0: so
1: very fun.
0: Pretty. You know what I would do? I would shellac them.
1: To preserve them?
0: Correct. If you're a fan, just shellac those things.
1: Yeah, okay, Ina Garten, why don't you get right on that?
0: Wow.
1: I'm sorry.
0: Wow.
1: I'd like to see you. Five, why don't you do it?
0: Wow.
1: If you can find a little free time sometime this week, go get these and shellac them. I'd shellac a basic Oreo first if I was you. Just show you don't have to eat them, just shellac them.
0: We gotta go.
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0: a list of actors who played characters who were outside of their age range. Angelina Jolie. She played Colin Farrell's mother in Alexander. She was 29. He was 28.
1: Donna, imagine this. You are Maggie Smith.
0: Oh, gosh.
1: You are 56 years old. You get offered a role in Hook. You're excited. Hey, I got offered a role. Wonderful. It's to play a 92-year-old version of Wendy, darling. How would you have responded if someone sent you the big movie role? We think you'd be perfect to play this 92-year-old.
0: I would have a big problem with that. Especially if I was like, okay, well, who's going to do all my hair and makeup and make me look old? They're like, none of that needed.
1: You're like, well, where's the prosthetics team? Do I meet them? No, yes. Actually, no. Andrew Garfield was 27 when he was playing a high schooler, 17-year-old Peter Parker in The Amazing Spider-Man.
0: I mean, some people do have that look about them where you're like, he could be 15 or he could be 35.
1: How about Olivia Newton-John? She was 29 when she played teenage Sandy in Grease.
0: Wow. Yeah, well, she definitely didn't look like a teenager to me, personally.
1: Sure.
0: But I love that movie and I don't care.
2: 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The boss is back.
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9: Go on and turn it up. Yeah.

0: So there is a list that's out on the internet. These are ways that you can duck out of work early. These are excuses, okay? I'm early. Not endorsing this.
1: No, we suggest overtime.
0: But what if a pipe burst at your house?
1: Is that one of the excuses?
0: It's number one.
1: Oh, that's not bad.
0: That's pretty good, right?
1: You gotta go now.
0: Right.
1: You gotta get out of here now.
0: My dog ate something questionable.
1: How would you know that?
0: Camera? Dog sitter?
1: Okay, yeah. You need a follow-up on that, though.
0: Yeah, you're right.
1: You need to understand the story.
0: You broke a tooth.
1: Been there.
0: Right?
1: Uh-huh.
0: Dental emergencies are good in a pinch, but you have to use them sparingly.
1: Yeah, especially if you keep coming back with all your teeth.
0: Right.
1: It's like, how many grandmas died in your life? You know, the old, oh, my grandma
0: died. Right, right. Your car broke down. You have jury duty. Your physical is taking longer than expected. Apparently, you were coming in late with that one. But some people say the best excuse is none at all. Just simply email your boss in the morning and say, hey, I need to head home early today. I've got something important to take care of. Boom.
1: Yeah. Okay. Cool. Right? That's great. Just every now and again. Foes. Just call out early, man. It's okay.
0: It's okay.
1: Yeah, and it's less of a hassle. You have a little more thought to do if you're in a presentational position. If you're giving a presentation that day at your meeting at work, maybe not that day. It's a little weirder for us because we're presenting each day. But if you're Andrea the accountant,
0: stop
1: coming.
0: Your absence is not going to be as noticeable as ours would be.
1: Your impact is still high.
0: Yeah, of course.
1: Very high.
0: Andrea, you know we love you.
1: Yes. I mean, AI is absolutely coming for your job, and you need to hear me when I say that, right? But what are we doing?
0: I don't like this proverbial we.
1: We got ourselves into this mess, and we got to get ourselves out of it.
0: You dang right. So good luck, everybody.
1: Yeah. Good end, Steve. Way to end that well.
0: Yeah.
1: Yeah, man.
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14: I'm meteorologist Mace Michaels. A tornado watch continues across the area. Large hail, damaging wind gusts, and tornadoes all possible with another line of storms developing throughout tonight. Warm and muggy with a low in the low 60s. Slight storm chance tomorrow, high in the low 80s. 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

0: Donna, you know I like a good hypothetical question.
1: Don't I ever.
0: And I know that you don't like a good hypothetical question.
1: That's accurate.
0: But I saw one this morning and it was just, I hadn't seen it before.
1: Okay.
0: I don't know what the right amount is. They said $1 million, but I'm going to up it to $5 million.
1: $5 million.
0: Okay? That I will drop on the table in front of you right now.
1: Okay. Okay?
0: You get that $5 million in cash, but every time you sneeze, your favorite song plays at full volume for 20 seconds, max volume, regardless of where you are. Funerals, meetings, bathrooms. Do you take the deal?
1: Yes.
0: Oh, yay!
1: Yes, yes.
0: Okay.
1: This is a first for me, I think.
0: Wow.
1: Usually I'm like, no, I'm not motivated by money.
0: Wow, I am shocked by this. What if it was always Who Let the Dogs Out?
1: Sure. I don't mind that song.
0: So there you are at a funeral paying your respects.
1: Yep.
0: Who let the dogs out?
1: Who? Yeah, that'd be great.
0: Donna, this is really encouraging. I was fully convinced you were going to A, decline the money, and then B, lecture me about my brain being interested by stupid things.
1: Oh, well, we've already covered that.

0: The National Weather Service in Duluth, Minnesota has issued a tornado warning for Southern Cass County, Southern Crow Wing County in East Central Minnesota until 11:30 p.m. At 10:51 p.m., a severe thunderstorm capable of producing a tornado was located near Fort Ripley, or 16 miles north of Little Falls, moving northeast at 40 miles per hour. Hazard: tornado and golf ball size hail. Source: radar indicated rotation. Impact: flying debris will be dangerous to those caught without shelter. Mobile homes will be damaged or destroyed. Damage to roofs, windows, and vehicles will occur. Tree damage is likely. This dangerous storm will be near Baxter and Crow Wing State Park around 11 p.m. Brainerd around 11:10 p.m. Take cover now. Move to a basement or an interior room on the lowest floor of a sturdy building. Avoid windows. If you are outdoors, in a mobile home, or in a vehicle, move to the closest substantial shelter and protect yourself from flying debris.
1: Private a week later so that I could then text them a thank you. I feel like I'm auditioning for the appropriate response.
2: Okay, there's one for you. Driving over a speed bump.
1: Embarrassing?
2: Yeah.
1: No, what are we talking? Annoying.
2: I know, it's so dumb. Here's one for me. Coughing in a quiet public place. Like if you're at church and it's midnight mass or you're at a funeral.
1: Yeah. Choir concert, yes. These places where there's a decorum expected. That is a little embarrassing.
2: That is embarrassing.
1: Giving a customer service rep a long account number is on this list.
2: That's so stupid.
1: I pride myself in that. You know why, Donna? I try to do it without them having to say, uh-huh. I try to give it to them at a good pace so that they never have to say it.
2: For
1: 106-492-729-883.
2: Nice.
1: And then if we get through that without them saying, uh-huh, I feel like I've paced it well. Oh, my gosh.
2: Good
1: what
2: for
1: a sad
2: you.
1: Life
2: oh,
1: I'm
2: man. Yeah,
1: oh,
2: you,
1: no.
2: Yeah, what do you mean? Another one says, everything to do with elevators.
1: Elevator, that, I do not like the elevator situation.
2: Oh, my gosh.
1: Amen to that.
2: Walking back after your turn in bowling.
1: I guess it depends on how well that individual frame went.
2: That's so funny.
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0: step into a story 140 years in the making, from its beginnings in Atlanta to becoming an iconic symbol recognized around the world. 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
2: I'm meteorologist Mace Michaels. A tornado watch continues across the area. Large hail, damaging wind gusts, and tornadoes all possible with another line of storms developing throughout tonight. Warm and muggy with a low in the low 60s. Slight storm chance tomorrow, high in the low 80s. 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
2: I'm meteorologist Mace Michaels. Isolated showers and storms tonight, possibly strong, partly cloudy, warm, and muggy, with a low in the low 60s. A mix of sun and clouds, slight storm chance tomorrow, hotter and more humid, high in the low 80s. Warm, humid, with more storm chances Wednesday. 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
6: I'm meteorologist Mace Michaels. Isolated showers and storms tonight, possibly strong, partly cloudy, warm and muggy with a low in the low 60s. A mix of sun and clouds, slight storm chance tomorrow, hotter and more humid, high in the low 80s. Warm, humid with more storm chances Wednesday. 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Currently it's 72 degrees.
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2: I'm meteorologist Mace Michaels. Isolated showers and storms tonight, possibly strong, partly cloudy, warm, and muggy, with a low in the low 60s. A mix of sun and clouds, slight storm chance tomorrow, hotter and more humid, high in the low 80s. Warm, humid, with more storm chances Wednesday. 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
5: I'm meteorologist Mace Michaels. Isolated showers and storms tonight, possibly strong, partly cloudy, warm, and muggy, with a low in the low 60s. A mix of sun and clouds, slight storm chance tomorrow, hotter and more humid, high in the low 80s. Warm, humid, with more storm chances Wednesday. 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Right now, it's 70 degrees.
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I'm Carson Daly, and yes, I count down the 30 biggest hits in America, and we do it every single Saturday at 2 right here on 95.5 KZY. It's the Daily.

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7: I'm meteorologist Mace Michaels. Isolated showers and storms tonight, possibly strong, partly cloudy, warm and muggy with a low in the low 60s. A mix of sun and clouds, slight storm chance tomorrow, hotter and more humid, high in the low 80s. Warm, humid with more storm chances Wednesday. 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
2: Mostly sunny today. It's going to be a little less humid, but a bit breezy. Our high right around 83 this afternoon. Southwest wind at 15 to 25. Tonight, mostly clear, 61 tomorrow. Partly cloudy in the morning, sunshine in the afternoon. A little more humid with a high of 87. Celebrate Independence Day in Worthington, Minnesota with live music, food, and fireworks July 3rd and 4th. I'm meteorologist Sean Cable. Currently, it is 66.

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2: Mostly sunny today. It's going to be a little less humid, but a bit breezy. Our high right around 83 this afternoon. Southwest wind at 15 to 25. Tonight, mostly clear, 61 tomorrow. Partly cloudy in the morning, sunshine in the afternoon. A little more humid with a high of 87. Celebrate Independence Day in Worthington, Minnesota with live music, food, and fireworks July 3rd and 4th. I'm meteorologist Sean Cable. Right now it's 64.

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6: Mostly sunny today. It's going to be a little less humid, but a bit breezy. Our high right around 83 this afternoon. Southwest wind at 15 to 25. Tonight, mostly clear, 61 tomorrow. Partly cloudy in the morning, sunshine in the afternoon. A little more humid with a high of 87. Celebrate Independence Day in Worthington, Minnesota with live music, food, and fireworks July 3rd and 4th. I'm meteorologist Sean Cable. Outside now, it's 63.
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1: From ABC News, I'm Sherry Preston. The entire eastern half of the country is either sweltering right now or will be by the end of the week.
2: More than 100 million Americans are in the path of extreme heat this week from the Midwest to the East Coast. Chicago is warning people to stay indoors and take advantage of cooling centers as the heat is beginning to set in.
1: ABC's Alex Stone, it'll be setting in along the Mid-Atlantic beginning tomorrow. Big cities including New York, Philadelphia, and Boston all expecting heat index readings of 100 degrees or more for several days. The Supreme Court today is expected to hand down rulings on transgender girls in sports and birthright citizenship. On Monday, the High Court delivered several decisions, including one upholding a Mississippi law that says ballots postmarked by Election Day but received up to 5 days later can still be counted. ABC legal contributor James Sample with more on why that's important to each political party.
3: Since 2020, mail-in ballots have tended to lean Democratic. That is a change from the historical norms, and it's a change that's driven largely by Donald Trump persuading his supporters not to engage in mail-in balloting. And so we've become familiar with the so-called blue shift. As the mail-in ballots are counted, the votes have tended to tilt more and more Democratic.
1: Hope is fading in the search for any survivors who might be alive in Venezuela following the earthquake. ABC's James Longman reporting from La Guaira State near the epicenter.
4: We saw, you know, the streets, basically, it feels like the concrete on the roads is all kind of wavy. It's like they've been ripped up like carpets and put back down again. Massive cracks along the street. One tall building we saw, which was essentially split in half. Such was the force of this double earthquake.
1: Qatar's foreign ministry saying just now that Jared Kushner and Steve Witkoff are in Doha, but will not engage directly in meetings with Iranian officials. The two will meet with mediators instead. This is ABC News.
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6: 95.5 KZY, another warm morning, 64 degrees, going to be a warm day today. Not what most would call hideous, as temps will be off a little bit, probably due to some of that energy dissipating after the thunderstorms from yesterday. We don't anticipate more of that type of activity for a few days, not ruling it out as we get nearer the weekend, but certainly made its presence known yesterday over a good portion of the region, as that swath created some havoc in the afternoon and then again overnight, 10:30. 6:05 right now downtown Bemidji at 95.5 KZY. I'm going to take a look at a few sports notes as the Minnesota Twins did pick up a win against the Houston Astros. They were on the road and did come up with a win. I'm looking for details on that story that seemed to have escaped me at the moment. Minnesota Twins beat the Astros 5-4, got their season opener in Houston. Royce Lewis, there's a name that we don't hear enough, and Victor Caratini went back-to-back with solo home runs. Once again, solo home runs in the top of the fourth inning. Josh Bell also went deep for the Twins. They have won back-to-back games, will continue in their three-game set now with that 5-4 win last night against Houston. Lynx are looking to stay hot. They've won back-to-back games, 5 of 6, entering into their next contest. They're 15-4, and they will meet the New York Liberty. That won't be till Friday at Barclays Center. And there's a story involving former Timberwolves that's not positive. Former NBA players Malik Beasley and Ed Davis are among six defendants indicted Monday on charges related to an alleged sports gambling scheme. According to the indictment, Beasley lost millions of dollars gambling during his 9-year NBA career and agreed to manipulate his stats ahead of at least 4 games while playing for the Bucks. During the 23-24 season, the bribes were often used to pay off debts he owed to Davis, who was his teammate with the Minnesota Timberwolves during the 2021 season. So, yeah, that's kind of an ugly deal, and the indictments have come down regarding that. Which I think, honestly, I don't recall ever hearing about this situation before. So it's being announced now. And the other players involved and the other individuals involved at this point are not, or were not acknowledged in this particular story. And let's see what else we have. That's about it for now from sports. Kev Jackson will have a local look at sports coming up a little bit later on. We can tell you it's 64 right now. It's 80% relative humidity. It's kind of a nice morning, actually, out there in the aftermath of the heavy weather from yesterday. Sunshine 83, anticipated west-southwest winds once again. Notable between 25 and 30 mile per hour gusts today. 63 and mostly clear tonight. Sunny at 87 then for tomorrow. Southwest winds 7 to 11. 87 and sunshine Thursday. And we bring back a possibility around 50-50 for seeing some showers and thunderstorms Thursday night. And Friday and Friday night and Saturday is mentioned. All right. But anywhere between 30 and 50% chance during that time frame. Temperatures warm. Genuine summer. We're not talking about the extreme heat that some other parts of the state have been talking about as we move forward into July tomorrow. Barometer right now, 29.64, down from yesterday at this time. South breeze 9, relative humidity 87%. And we have 64 in downtown Bemidji at 95.5 KZY. It is 8 minutes after 6.

That is Sienna Spiro. This is 95.5 KZY. Good morning. In the aftermath of another day of weather, as it turned out yesterday, that impacted some pretty significantly and others not much at all, as it turned out. But being on the very north edge,

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9: Hey, ZY up north weather. We're at 64 right now. We anticipate 83. Nice summer day today with sunshine. Yeah, a little sticky as well today, but no, not talking about any development of storms or anything like that. 63 for the overnight tonight, mostly clear, very near full moon again tonight. Sunny and 87 for Wednesday, 87 sunshine Thursday, and then we bring back kind of an off and on possibility anyway of seeing some shower storm activity Thursday night through the weekend. Right now downtown Bemidji, the barometer's at 29.64, down from yesterday, south breeze 9, relative humidity 87%. And we have 64 in downtown Bemidji at KZY. Weather thanks to Northwest Tire keeps you rolling down the road in all kinds of weather.
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0: That is Train. This is KZY 635. Good morning, 64. Going to be a gorgeous day today.
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0: Somehow it's halfway through the year 2026.
1: Yeah.
0: That's all about.
1: I'm flat. They say when you're having fun, but apparently time just was. And of course you can't become
0: if you only say what you would have done. I mentioned that I was just talking to Nell last week when rain was falling and she was commenting on how the grass and the flowers need it and that kind of thing. It's an old country song, rain don't fall for the flowers, rain just falls.
1: Yeah?
0: I left her with that message for the day. Because I like to do that kind of stuff.
1: Mm-hmm. Always makes a person feel good.
0: Oh, yeah. The fact that the flower's benefit is coincidental.
1: Yeah.
0: So, I'm a little concerned, obviously, with the indictments, and actually noted it in the newscast here in a little bit, so you needn't dwell on that, but Malik Beasley and Ed Davis had played for the Timberwolves. And apparently they've been indicted along with four others for gambling issues, including performance manipulation.
1: Oh, wonderful.
0: Ed Davis was a teammate, and apparently Ed Davis was the one that Malik Beasley owed money to or something like that based on some of this stuff. Anyway, this is the indictment and how the indictment reads. Nobody's been convicted yet, but... What immediately crossed my mind is this might cost Ed Davis his shot at the Hall of Fame.
1: Yeah. Yeah. Yeah.
0: I guess you
1: it's
0: have
1: the only to, thing that would keep him out, I think.
0: It's See, that's the thing, because if somebody like, for example, Major League Baseball's leading, you know, all-time hits leader or something like that.
1: Yeah.
0: Keeping him out of the Hall of Fame, was a pretty big deal.
1: Right.
0: And it does make you wonder. And sometimes, you know, you hear, I mean, because you remember in the NBA they had that situation.
1: Yeah.
0: With some officials,
1: mm-hmm.
0: you know, we had some accusations and stuff like that. And it's such a big money game, you know, and you hate to, you know, acknowledge it. I mean, it's a big money game from the salary standpoint, but it's also a big money thing for gambling, professional sports.
1: Mm-hmm.
0: And there's been a lot of debate, I think, over the last 10 years in particular about, you know, expanding and legalizing and the rest of that kind of stuff. Sports gambling. And the reality, and I don't mean to disparage, but it's going on, right?
1: Mm-hmm.
0: And the idea that players occasionally get caught and officials occasionally get caught, it would be pretty silly to think that there are some that don't get caught.
1: Yeah.
0: You know?
1: Yeah.
0: I mean, and there are times when, you know, you're watching something and thinking, who's paying who here? I mean, there are times when that happens, and the thing is, most of the time, it's probably not the case, and only when you're losing do you raise these questions,
1: right?
0: But at the same time, it does make sometimes it makes you wonder. And it's too bad we have to, but we get these occasional reminders when these indictments come down that, there might be some of that going on.
1: Yeah, yeah.
0: But anyway, such is that that case. Anyway, the Twins win.
1: They did. Yeah, I was going to just check the standings here, see where we're at now. With the Twins winning yesterday, they jumped out to a 5-1 lead, ended up with a 5-4 victory And currently, they are still sitting third, 4.5 back in the Central behind the White Sox, who are the leaders by a game over Cleveland.
0: That still doesn't make any sense. I'm sorry.
1: Yeah, I know. Wild card, they are, let's see, two out of the final wild card spot currently in the American League as well. So they keep playing mediocre enough to just kind of hang there.
0: Well, and what it does for a team like the Twins, because every year, usually in April, they start talking already about what players could be sent down the road at the trade deadline.
1: Yeah.
0: And if you're playing 500 ball and you're within single, you know, like you're 5, 6, 7 games out, technically you're still in it.
1: Yeah.
0: So if you make a bunch of deals at the deadline when you're that close, and you deal out a lot of really good players, and the fans are all over you, and you know, and the league is all over you for making those moves. But sometimes it's like, okay, we're basing this on all the factors that we know.
1: Yeah.
0: As to whether or not, and if they have a plan that makes sense, you know, to build for the future, and are thinking, you know, we're better off doing this than doing that. Now that would require that you trust their judgment.
1: And therein lies the problem. Plan was not part of it, I don't think. It was just, I'm done. But anyway, yeah, they're kind of hanging around. Josh Bell, Victor Caratini, Royce Lewis had homers, and a good start for Zebby Matthews. 7 innings, allowed 1 run on 4 hits, and same two teams tonight at 7:10 with Joe Orion on the mound for the Twins. 6:30 pregame, we've got it on the Bund Sports Radio 104.5 and KBUN Plus, FM 100.1. Wild have named former Gopher and Wild defenseman Stu Bickel as the new head coach for the Iowa Wild. Spent the last 5 seasons as an assistant coach in the AHL. So there, now he takes over the Wild's primary affiliate. And the Lynx beat the Wings, of course, on Sunday, 85-77. Lead the WNBA at 15-4. Lynx head coach Gerald Reeve tied Mike Thibault as the winningest coach in WNBA history. They each have 379 regular season victories.
0: That's a lot of wins.
1: Yeah. Yeah.
0: And that's a short season. You pick up a lot of wins like
1: exactly.
0: That.
1: Exactly. She could stand alone if the Lynx win on Friday night when they take on the Liberty in New York.
0: I think the smart money is if at some point she will.
1: I think so. Yeah, I believe so. She was also officially inducted into the Women's Basketball Hall of Fame as part of the class of 2026. That took place in Knoxville, Tennessee, just the second coach to get the honor.
0: Players love her, too.
1: Oh, yeah.
0: Every indication.
1: Yep. World Cup yesterday, Brazil beat Japan 2-1. Germany and Paraguay 1-1, with Paraguay winning 4-3 in penalty kicks. And Netherlands and Morocco 1-1 draw, with Morocco winning 3-2 in penalty kicks. Today,
0: Morocco wanted to be called Moroccier now.
1: Moroccier. Okay, I'll start doing that. That sounds cool to me. Hey, Moroccier.
0: Of course he can do it.
1: Ivory Coast takes on Norway. France battles Sweden and Mexico and Ecuador today. The U.S. Has their first match of the knockout rounds tomorrow when they take on Bosnia-Herzegovina at 7 o'clock. And that's pretty much what's going on in sports right now.
0: That's lovely. Thanks, Kev. Mm-hmm. 646, 64 degrees. Strong storms with damaging winds blew across the region on Monday afternoon. The National Weather Service issued multiple tornado warnings starting around noon that moved through Cass, Crow Wing, Itasca, St. Louis County. Hail in Aiken County was confirmed at about 1.5 inches in diameter. Wind gusts near Federal Dam were reported at 60 miles per hour, and a 62-mile-per-hour gust was reported just northeast of Deer River in Itasca County. The afternoon storm caused power outages along its primary path, affecting areas from South Dakota through the Iron Range. Bemidji was on the northern portion of the afternoon storm, and the entertainment tent for the Bemidji Jaycees Water Carnival was destroyed in gusty winds, causing traffic delays and an afternoon of cleanup. Reports indicate that all activities associated with the Water Carnival are still planned to proceed starting Wednesday, and any adjustments will be communicated to the public. Authorities are investigating a deadly single-vehicle crash in Thompson Township near Cloquet. The collision happened last night. Authorities say the vehicle left the road. Both of the car's occupants were males. One died at the scene, and the other was flown to a hospital in Duluth in critical condition. Authorities are looking into a deadly car fire in Forest Lake. The blaze was spotted on Saturday night in a driveway. After a fire crew extinguished the flames, they found one occupant inside the vehicle. The identity of the individual is expected to be released by the Ramsey County Medical Examiner's Office soon. The case is being investigated by the Minnesota State Fire Marshal's Office. Police say a Catholic Charities employee was found dead in a Cold Spring home. According to Cold Spring Richmond Police, the man was found dead on Saturday afternoon. Catholic Charities says the victim worked at the home, which serves adults with developmental disabilities. Police say a 33-year-old man was arrested and is being held in the Stearns County Jail. And two former Timberwolves are being charged in an NBA gambling scandal. Malik Beasley and Ed Davis are now facing federal charges alongside four others in the indictment. Beasley is accused of tailoring his 2024 performance with Milwaukee to help bettors. Davis is also charged in the indictment unsealed in Brooklyn federal court. Prosecutors say hundreds of thousands of dollars were wagered through popular gambling sites. For more news, including Kev Jackson's Daily Chat Pod, go to BemidjiNow.com. All right, so for today, things looking a little bit more settled. We do expect quite a bit of breeze, and it's comfortable this morning. We had a very impressive moon set here a little earlier on as well with the nearly full moon. Sunny and 83 today. West-southwest winds gusting to 28. 63 tonight. Sunny and 87 tomorrow. A little bit less wind tomorrow. That'll be nice around 10. And then sunny and 87 on Thursday. Now, we do have a possibility of showers and thunderstorms moving in starting on Thursday night. And stay in for the weekend, the way it looks, at least as a chance. And I'm looking for the big cool down, and I'm not seeing it. Just so you know.
1: Okay.
0: But you know, 83, yeah.
1: Yeah. Yeah.
0: That's just fine. That's a fine summer day.
1: Mm-hmm.
0: Certainly inspires me to get on the swimsuit and go sit in the inner tube.
1: Ooh, nice.
0: Right now in downtown Bemidji, the barometer's at 29.64, south breeze at 7.64. Did I say that?
1: Mm-hmm.
0: Okay. Said it again, though. So the record-shattering SpaceX IPO appears to be driving a home-buying frenzy in L.A. County's wealthy neighborhoods. Real estate agents are reporting a spike in high-end home shoppers in Manhattan Beach, Venice, Santa Monica, and Hawthorne, where SpaceX has its headquarters. Shares of SpaceX started publicly trading on June 12th. Since then, many more are looking for homes costing at least $5 million.
1: Wow.
0: The IPO created thousands of new millionaires.
1: How nice. Yeah.
0: Economists say the wealthy areas have seen similar home buying booms fueled by tech. They are, however, warning of speculative price spikes.
1: Ah.
0: Yeah. I mean, again, there are lots of lessons to be learned. And for some reason, some investors just think it doesn't apply to them.
1: Yeah.
0: They see potential. And then pretty soon, the value falls and they're underwater. And then you got all kinds of other stuff. So, anyway, but yeah, all kinds of new millionaires, and they immediately feel as the Clampets did.
1: Yes.
0: That it's time to move to Beverly.
1: Or apparently Manhattan Beach in this case.
0: That'll work.
1: Yeah.
0: 64 degrees here at KZY, 651.
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0: Pink Panthers and Zara Larson here at KZY. 655 and 64 degrees. 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

0: 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Yep, Jackson conducting promotional business in the hallway.
1: Yes.
0: Now is in the studio, having accomplished nothing.
1: Correct. Just like every day.
0: Yeah, you know, I was going to say, this is pretty nice that we can be honest about these things.
1: Yeah. I mean, look at who I'm dealing with. How can I get anything accomplished?
0: Just have to make certain assumptions about the actual goals.
1: Goals. That's funny.
0: At least you acknowledge knowing what they are.
1: Yes. Yeah.
0: Sports notes with Kem Jackson. What's going on?
1: Well, BSU Athletics announced Monday that Eric Abute has resigned as head coach of the Bemidji State volleyball team, leaving to become the head coach at Augustana, her alma mater, where she played from 2019 to 2023. She became interim head coach in 2024 at Bemidji State as she started out as an assistant. The interim tag was removed ahead of last season. They were 7-21 last year. Three BSU men's hockey players have been invited to NHL development camps. Sophomore defenseman Maxon Vig has been invited to the Montreal development camp. He was selected in the 7th round by the Canadiens in 2025. Senior forward Oliver Peer and sophomore goaltender Max Hildebrand have been invited to Winnipeg's NHL development camp as an undrafted camp invite. Meanwhile, Bemidji Youth Soccer, the Extreme, they were at the River City Cup Saturday and Sunday in Grand Forks. They had 10 teams competing and four champions, the U-12 girls, the U-16 girls, the U-12 boys, and the U-19 boys. Bemidji Speedway's Sunday's Meet the Driver Night was postponed to July 19th due to inclement weather. And Sanford Family Night in amateur baseball is coming up on Thursday night, 6:30 at BSU Ballpark, as the two Bemidji teams square off, Bucks battling the Blue Ox. Twins beat Houston last night 5-4, jumping out to a 5-1 lead, hanging on for the victory. Zebby Matthews went seven innings, allowed one run on four hits. Josh Bell, Victor Caratini, Royce Lewis all homered for the Twins. They're now 41-45. They've won two in a row, three of their last four, and the same two teams tonight at 7:10 with Joe Ryan on the mound. 6:30 pregame, we'll have it on KBUN Sports Radio 104.5 and KBUN Plus FM 100.1. Cheryl Reeve, Cheryl Reeve, Minnesota Lynx head coach, tied with Mike Thiebel as the winningest coach in WNBA history with 379 regular season victories. If they win in their next game, I believe it's Friday, against the New York Liberty, she will be the winningest coach in WNBA history. She also has been inducted into the Women's Basketball Hall of Fame. World Cup yesterday, Brazil beat Japan 2-1. Germany and Paraguay 1-1 draw, with Paraguay winning 4-3 in penalty kicks. Netherlands and Morocco 1-1 draw. Morocco a 3-2 win in penalty kicks. And today in the knockout rounds at noon, Ivory Coast faces Norway, France and Sweden at 4, Mexico and Ecuador at 8. U.S.'s first knockout round match is tomorrow against Bosnia, 7 o'clock tomorrow night, and that is what's going on.
0: Thanks.
1: You're welcome.
0: 7:08 at KZY. All right. So today, nicest day ever, with the exception of maybe a little bit of extra humidity for the day today, and extreme heat you had further south. Today we're looking at 83 with sunshine. So very nice summer day. West southwest winds will kick a bit. They'll be down tomorrow, and we'll see the temperatures come up a little bit tomorrow. 63 for the overnight, and then sunshine 87 tomorrow, with less wind. And then on Thursday, once again, we're going to be probably under 10 miles per hour. Sunny in 87, excellent beach day. Friday, chance comes back in for shower and the storm activity. Right now, the barometer is at 29.64. That's steady this morning. Southwesterly reads at 6, relative humidity at 85%. And we have a temperature of 64 degrees, so just a great way to start the day here on this Tuesday, the final day of June, yes, but also notable, yeah, we're halfway through 2026 already. Ella Langley, coming up, KZY.
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0: Right, 95 KZY, today's hottest, yesterday's coolest, Bruno Mars there. You know, we are 95.5 KZY on this halfway point today, halfway point of 2026 here as we get set to wrap up June. Water Carnival's coming, starting tomorrow, as a matter of fact, with some activities tomorrow evening. And, some cleanup after that storm yesterday destroyed the JC's tent. And we'll be hearing a little bit more about that in the next day or two. Any announcements about any changes, we'll certainly let you know. But at this point, the plan is proceed. Just finding a way to do that. We note some Big Shot birthdays coming up in just a moment. We have the KZY Trivia Challenge. And noting that the official coffee sponsor of the KZY Morning Show is 7Brew, all right, which you can reach at 7brew.com. Stop in from 5:30 a.m. to 10 p.m. They're open all day through the evening. And check out what they have for you. There's lots of stuff there. And even in the midst of the heat, you'll find some nice relief at 7Brew at 7:23.
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8: KZY of North weather, thanks to Paul Bunyan Communication. Sunny today, 83, not too bad. West-southwest winds will gust into the mid-upper 20s today. Mostly clear and 63 for tonight. Sunny, 87 tomorrow. Wind is down and might even get a little northwesterly, just a little, on Thursday with sunshine and 87. Possibility for some shower and thunderstorm activity will be there for several days after that, the way it looks. Although does not become a likelihood based on the current forecast. The barometer at 29.64 right now, steady. South breeze 7, relative humidity 82%. Beautiful morning. We have 65 in downtown Bemidji at KZY.
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8: Nine five five KZY at 7:28 this morning. We'll have the trivia challenge coming up in a little bit. On this final day of June and the halfway point of 2026, actress Nancy Dussault is 90 today. Now, she was in the Ted Knight Show and Too Close for Comfort as well. Was in Mad About You. She's 90. Explorer and geologist Robert Ballard is 84. He discovered the sunken Titanic in 1985. I understand he reeled in a portion of it. He was out fishing.
12: Is that a piece of the Titanic?
8: I don't think that's true.
12: Must be down there.
8: David Allen Greer is 70 today. Really?
12: Wow.
8: Well, I guess, you know, why not? Yeah. I suppose. He was in Bewitched and Jumanji, notable role in The Return to Me. He was on In Living Color, of course, on TV, and Dag, things like that. He's 70. Vincent D'Onofrio, 67, from Law & Order Criminal Intent. Lots of movies, Men in Black, Full Metal Jacket among them. Former world heavyweight boxing champion Mike Tyson is 60, undisputed world heavyweight champion from 87 to 90, and the youngest boxer to win the heavyweight title at age 19.

0: He won 50 of his 59 career fights, 44 by knockout. And if you saw Mike Tyson in his prime, the idea that anybody could have beaten him ever was rather astonishing.
1: Yeah.
0: But anyway, he did get beaten a few times.
1: Few times.
0: He was so good of a fighter in his youth that any time he lost a fight, I thought, okay, what's up?
1: Yeah. Yeah.
0: He's 60 today. Monica Potter is 55. Patch Adams, among other things. And Michael Phelps, pretty good swimmer, Olympic gold medal winner.
1: He was all right.
0: Most decorated Olympian of all time, 28 medals over the course of 4 Olympic Games. 24 of those, 28 golds.
1: Hmm. Pretty good run.
0: Guess. Mm-hmm. Pretty good, I guess. Happy birthday to you if it's yours on this 30th day of June. Hope you spend some quality time at the beach. Kind of a beach day today.
1: It is a beach day today.
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0: All right, so Kev is here. What else can you tell us about this trivia challenge thing?
1: Well, we are going to ask a trivia question, and the first person to call in with the correct answer, provided they've not won in the last 30 days, is going to win a 4-pack of Alani energy drinks from Pepsi Nye Bottling.
0: Ooh, that's nice.
1: Yeah.
0: Phone number here is 218-444-4955.
1: All right, we've had 45 different men as presidents. They say 47 presidents, but two of them were in non-consecutive terms, so they count twice. There are 45.
0: I see.
1: Yeah, 45 different men have been president of the United States. Four of them were cheerleaders in their collegiate days. Can you tell me two of the four men who have been presidents of the United States that were cheerleaders in their collegiate days?
0: And the answer is no.
1: Okay. Somebody has to tell it me.
0: Oh, okay. There's more to it than that.
1: Yes.
0: KZY Trivia Challenge, where are you calling from this morning?
3: Guthrie.
0: And the answer is?
3: One, I believe, is George W. Bush, and big swing of a guess on the next one, Gerald Ford?
1: You are 1-for-2.
0: Ooh.
1: 1-for-2.
0: All right, yeah. All right, so there you go. Now we have to guess which one was the right one?
1: Yeah.
0: Oh, for crying out loud.
1: And then get the other one.
0: And then another one.
1: Yeah.
0: KZY Trivia Challenge, where are you calling from?
4: On the road.
0: Any answer?
4: All right, well, George Bush, I knew. Is the other one Ronald Reagan?
1: That is one of the other two, or other three that are, yes. George W. Bush and Ronald Reagan are correct.
0: Okay.
1: Also, Dwight D. Eisenhower.
0: Okay.
1: And FDR. Franklin Delano Roosevelt.
0: Wow, okay. And who is this?
4: Oh, John.
0: All right, John, hang on a second. We'll get some other information from you, okay? There you go. How about it?
1: All right. FDR, Ike, Ronald Reagan, and W.
0: Well, you can certainly, you know, Reagan's got it written all over him, certainly, but he was also a bit of an athlete, was he not?
1: Mm-hmm.
0: Okay. Yeah. 733 here at KZY. Did he play baseball? I know he was a huge fan.
1: I don't know if Reagan played baseball.
0: Reagan, yeah.
1: Was it his dad?
0: I think HW
1: played
0: baseball.
1: Yeah.
0: 733 here at KZY.

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0: 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They call baseball the summer game.
1: They do.
2: Right? It's because they play the bulk of the season in the summer.
0: Is that why?
2: Yeah.
0: So does the NBA.
2: True. Well, the bulk of the season
0: technically,
2: matters.
0: Not technically. Anyway, 7:43, the Twins managed a victory.
2: They did.
0: At Houston.
2: 5-4, they were up 5-1, hung on for a 5-4 win. Zebby Matthews, 7 strong innings, allowed 1 run off 4 hits. 3 homers for the Twins in the game, Josh Bell, Victor Caratini, and Royce Lewis, and Twins at 41-45. We'll take on the Astros again tonight at 7:10, 6:30 pregame. 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Joe Ryan will pitch for Minnesota. Former Gopher and Wild defenseman Stu Bickel has been named the new head coach for the Iowa Wild. Spent the last 5 seasons as an assistant in the AHL. Cheryl Reeve has tied Mike Thiebel as the winningest coach in WNBA history. Next win for the Lynx will make her the all-time winningest coach in regular season WNBA play. That'll put her at 380. Their next chance will be Friday in New York against the Liberty. She also was inducted into the Women's Basketball Hall of Fame as part of the class of 2026. So just the second coach to get an honor like that. World Cup. Yesterday, Brazil edged Japan 2-1. Germany and Paraguay 1-1 draw, with Paraguay moving on in penalty kicks. Netherlands and Morocco a 1-1 draw. Morocco moving on in penalty kicks. Today at noon, Ivory Coast and Norway. France and Sweden square off at 4. Mexico and Ecuador at 8. And the U.S.'s first knockout round match will be tomorrow against Bosnia, 7 o'clock in San Francisco. Meanwhile, BSU Athletics announced Monday that Erica Butte has resigned as head coach of the BSU volleyball team. She's leaving to become the head coach at Augustana, her alma mater. She played there from 2019 through 2023. 3 BSU Beaver men's hockey teams have been invited to NHL development camp. Sophomore defenseman Maxon Vig to Montreal's camp. He was selected in the 7th round by the Canadiens in 2025. And senior forward Oliver Peer and sophomore goaltender Max Hildebrand have been invited as undrafted camp invitees to the Winnipeg development camp, and that is what's going on.
0: Strong storms with damaging winds blew across the region on Monday afternoon. The National Weather Service issued multiple tornado warnings starting around noon that moved through Cass, Crow Wing, Itasca, St. Louis County. Hail in Aiken County was confirmed at about 1.5 inches in diameter. Wind gusts near Federal Dam were reported at 60 miles per hour, and a 62-mile-per-hour gust was reported just northeast of Deer River in Itasca County. The afternoon storm caused power outages along its primary path, affecting areas from South Dakota through the Iron Range. Bemidji was on the northern portion of the afternoon storm, and the entertainment tent for the Bemidji Jaycees Water Carnival was destroyed in gusty winds, causing traffic delays and an afternoon of cleanup. Reports indicate that all activities associated with the Water Carnival are still planned to proceed starting Wednesday, and any adjustments will be communicated to the public. Authorities are investigating a deadly single-vehicle crash in Thompson Township near Cloquet. The collision happened last night. Authorities say the vehicle left the road. Both of the car's occupants were males. One died at the scene, and the other was flown to a hospital in Duluth in critical condition. Authorities are looking into a deadly car fire in Forest Lake. The blaze was spotted on Saturday night in a driveway. After a fire crew extinguished the flames, they found one occupant inside the vehicle. The identity of the individual is expected to be released by the Ramsey County Medical Examiner's Office soon. The case is being investigated by the Minnesota State Fire Marshal's Office. Police say a Catholic Charities employee was found dead in a Cold Spring home. According to Cold Spring Richmond Police, the man was found dead on Saturday afternoon. Catholic Charities says the victim worked at the home, which serves adults with developmental disabilities. Police say a 33-year-old man was arrested and is being held in the Stearns County Jail. And 2 former Timberwolves are being charged in an NBA gambling scandal. Malik Beasley and Ed Davis are now facing federal charges alongside 4 others in the indictment. Beasley is accused of tailoring his 2024 performance with Milwaukee to help bettors. Davis is also charged in the indictment unsealed in Brooklyn federal court. Prosecutors say hundreds of thousands of dollars were wagered through popular gambling sites. For more news, including Kev Jackson's Daily Chat Pod, go to BemidjiNow.com.
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0: 95.5 KZY, we're looking at sunshine today primarily. Very, very nice day today. For whatever you've got going on. I will say that the breeze is expected to be up again today. Could gust into the 20s. And then, but temperature about 83. Very nice otherwise. Mostly clear and 63 for the overnight tonight and 87 and sunshine on Wednesday and 87 and sunshine on Thursday. Again, not a lot of breeze, what there is from the west-northwest. That would imply slightly drier, but at the same time, we're talking about more shower and storm activity that could be moving in as a possibility. Thursday, Friday, Saturday, it doesn't become a likelihood based on the current forecast. Barometer at 29.65 is up just a little bit this morning, but it's basically steady. South breeze reads at 9 miles per hour. Relative humidity is 78%. And 66 in downtown Bemidji at KZY. I was reading there's more news from the Cleveland Clinic. We seem to hear from them almost every day with something going on. But this is not just asking somebody's opinion on something, on why carrot sticks are better for you than gravy,
1: right,
0: for example. I know we get stuck on that one, but it's one of those that keeps coming back in my brain because it's like, yeah, so what are you expecting is going to happen as a result of that? Cleveland Clinic says doctors there recently performed their first robotic lung transplant. The procedure was the first of its kind in the state of Ohio. Only a small number of centers worldwide offer that procedure. I started thinking about it, though, because you suppose that some of these surgeons that do the robotic like surgeries started out going after that stuffed animal at the bowling alley, you know, the machine?
1: Yeah. Well, it could be a...
0: They never knew that they were training them for their future career.
1: Exactly.
0: Anyway.
1: Behind every great surgeon is a plush animal.
0: Out of a bowling alley machine.
1: That's right.
0: Anyway, meanwhile, on the other part of the other side of the country, a brain implant developed in California has allowed a man with ALS to continue to communicate with friends and family. Casey Harrell has severe paralysis and speech impairment, is now able to browse the internet and work from home. It's an experimental brain computer interface. They call it a BCI, and it translates brain signals into text while allowing users to control a computer cursor. And this is one of those things where the technology used, obviously, for positive.
1: Yeah.
0: You can see the potential, however. It was developed by researchers at UC Davis in conjunction with Brown University and Mass General Brigham Neuroscience Institute and published in the journal Nature. But yeah, the idea, I mean, it's extraordinary for these situations, certainly.
1: I don't know how it knows what the brain signals mean, though.
0: Don't know.
1: That's the scary
0: part.
1: That's
0: the thing. But it does, apparently. That's the thing. I mean, the idea that I could think something and then have text show up.
1: I don't want that.
0: I don't want it either.
1: Can you turn it off?
0: Yeah. I don't want anybody else with their finger on that button.
1: Right.
0: It's bad enough as it is that I got to deal with these thoughts.
1: I really want to hear what Tom's thinking about me.
0: Give me
1: no, I don't. No,
0: no. There needs
1: I
0: to be a.
1: Don't.
0: There needs to be a really, really, really thick and imposing filter. I think on something like that.
1: I think you are correct.
0: 752 here at KZY.

0: 95.5 KZY, and good morning. It's Tuesday. It's the 30th day of June. That was Olivia Rodrigo, by the way. Today's hottest, yesterday's coolest. And, yeah, getting up on it, of course, Independence Day, the 250th, as a matter of fact, here, coming up on Saturday. And surrounding that, we have Bemidji JC's Water Carnival information, and anticipate that we're going to get more on that on the show tomorrow morning, I'm told. And we can talk about some of the adjustments. There may not be any, ultimately, with the entertainment tent getting destroyed in that storm yesterday. But we can discuss that and other things happening along with the Bemidji JC's Water Carnival. And it sounds like legitimate summer weather right through the weekend. 7:56 at KZY.
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1: From ABC News. I'm Sherry Preston. A life-threatening heat dome planted over the Midwest is moving east, putting at least 160 million Americans under some sort of weather advisory or warning today.
2: In the Midwest, the feel-like temperature topping 100 degrees from Kansas City to Chicago. That extreme heat spreading east with more than 150 million Americans under heat alerts. Philadelphia, New York, and Boston expecting heat index readings of 100 degrees or more for several days.
1: ABC's Lana Moyes, ABC's Melissa Adan has more on the drought and wind-driven wildfires in the West.
3: Nearly 40 large wildfires are currently burning across 9 states. In Utah, the city of Beaver canceling its July 4th celebrations amid the blazes. The state's Cottonwood Fire, the largest in the country, already growing to more than 146 square miles, roughly the size of the city of Philadelphia. Shane Gadbaugh's ski resort largely devastated by the fire.
4: It's bad. It's like a war zone.
3: With new blazes exploding by the day.
1: 3 firefighters killed in Utah fires over the weekend. After President Trump said the Iranians had called him asking for more ceasefire talks in Doha, envoys Steve Witkoff and Jared Kushner flew there, where the Iranians now say there are no face-to-face meetings, only discussions with mediators. Here's ABC security contributor Mick Mulroy.
5: That's a 2-hour flight between Tehran and Doha, so there's no excuse for the Iranians not to show up. That's just one reasons why they aren't taking this MOU seriously. They still control the Strait of Hormuz. They're still firing at commercial vessels, and they won't even show up to negotiations to get into a framework for a nuclear discussion. A
1: couple of big rulings expected from the Supreme Court today, including one on birthright citizenship. There's a search underway for a suspect in an explosion at an apartment in Monaco that injured 3, including a Ukrainian tycoon. This is ABC News.
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7: It's 8:05 here at 95.5 KZY, and we have a temperature of 67 degrees. The goal today, not quite as hot as the expectation was yesterday, but kind of interesting about yesterday, the way it worked out, it seemed a lot hotter than it really was because of the humidity. It was like a wall of moisture yesterday afternoon after that first system came through. And today, might be a little humid. We'll get a west-southwesterly breeze and about 83 with sunshine, though, so really a very nice summer day. Kev Jackson has been out and about testing the water, as it were.
8: Mm-hmm.
7: Nice summertime.
8: Dipping my toe in the water.
7: We're halfway through. Halfway through 2026.
8: I know. It's crazy.
7: Oh, for crying out loud. Sports notes with Kev.
8: Well, the Minnesota Twins hung on to beat the Astros last night 5-4. They jumped out to a 5-1 lead thanks to 7 strong innings from Zebby Matthews, where he gave up 1 run on 4 hits, and home runs from Josh Bell, Victor Caratini, and Royce Lewis. But the bullpen, well, they held off, but it was close. They gave up a few runs, made the final 5-4. Twins are 41-45, 4.5 behind the White Sox in the Central, and 2 out from the final wild card spot. They and the Astros again tonight at 7:10, 6:30 pregame. Joe Ryan against Mike Burrows. We got it on the Bud Sports Radio 104.5 and KBUN Plus. FM 100.1. Cheryl Reeve, Minnesota Lynx head coach, is now tied with Mike Feeble as the winningest coach in WNBA history. Each have 379 regular season victories. Next time out, she could set the new record there in New York to take on the Liberty on Friday night. But that's the next time the Lynx win, she'll be the winningest coach in WNBA history. She was also named to the Women's Basketball Hall of Fame as part of the class of 2026, just the second coach to get that honor. World Cup soccer yesterday, Brazil edged Japan 2-1. Germany and Paraguay a 1-1 draw, but Paraguay moves on after a 4-3 out penalty kicking them 4-3. And Netherlands and Morocco 1-1 draw, with Morocco winning 3-2 in penalty kicks. Today, Ivory Coast and Norway at noon, France and Sweden at 4, and Mexico and Ecuador tonight at 8. U.S. and Bosnia tomorrow night at 7 in their first knockout match. And locally, BSU Athletics announced yesterday that Erica Butte has resigned as head coach of the volleyball team. She's leaving to become the head coach at Augustana, her alma mater, where she played from 2019 to 23. Three Beavers have been invited to NHL development camps. Sophomore defenseman Max Onvig to Montreal's camp. He was selected in the seventh round by the Canadiens in 2025. Senior forward Oliver Peer and sophomore goaltender Max Hildebrand have been undrafted camp invitees to the Winnipeg Jets camp. And the Bemidji Extreme Youth Soccer Program had 10 teams competing in the River City Cup Saturday and Sunday in Grand Forks. Four champions, the U-12 girls, the U-16 girls, the U-12 boys, and the U-19 boys. Sunday's Meet the Drivers Night at Bemidji Speedway postponed to July 19th due to inclement weather Sunday. And coming up Thursday, it's Sanford Family Night at BSU Ballpark as the two Bemidji amateur baseball teams square off at 6:30, Bucks and the Blue Ox. And that's what's going on in sports.
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7: 808 at KZY. Looks like sunny and 83 today. West-southwesterly breezes will kick a bit. 63 for the overnight tonight. Wind settles down to about 8 to 14. And then tomorrow, west-southwesterly 7 to 11, 87 and sunshine. Just a gorgeous summer day. Sunny and 87 on Thursday as well. West-northwesterly is generally under 10. And if you're waiting for a cool down, may wait a while. There's also a possibility of a little instability that could bring about some shower and storm activity as we head into and through the weekend. Right now in downtown at Bemidji, the barometer's at 29.64. We'll call it steady now. It had been up, but now it's back down again. South breeze is gusting to 18, and relative humidity at 70%. We have 67 in downtown Bemidji at KZY, and weather thanks to Beltrami Electric.
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0: That is One Republic. This is KZY Orton Super Quiz coming up here before long. And temperatures right now, upper 60s, kind of around the region. A very, very nice start to the day. And really should be a pretty decent summer day. There is some extra wind today that won't be there the next couple of days. We'll have the forecast in a bit. And again, noting the Super Quiz not that far away with the medium hot stuff pizza from Orton's at Stake.
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8: Well, very much of a summer feel the next several days. Sunny in 83. West-southwesterlies 10 to 17 generally could gust into the 20s for today. Mostly clear 63. Southwesterlies 8 to 14 tonight. 87 at sunshine tomorrow. Wind is down 7 to 11 from the west-southwest. Very similar day on Thursday. And then Friday looks to be similar as well, but with a slight chance for shower or thunderstorm. Right now, the barometer 2964, south breeze 9 to 16 at the moment, relative humidity at 70% and up to 67 so far at KZY.
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0: That, of course, is Prince. This is 95.5 KZY, and good morning. We expect it'll be a just wonderful, warm, sunny summer day, but for a little extra breeze, we'll have the forecast in a bit. The Orton Super Quiz is coming up very shortly, and we have a few other things to take care of here this morning in the next half hour as we wrap up the KZY Morning Show on what is the halfway point for 2026. Yeah, moving right along. It's 8:33.
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0: ourselves a treat. Let's all go to the lobby to get ourselves a treat.
1: Yeah, I wanted the music to be louder, and I kept turning up Nell's mic. Thank goodness she didn't say anything.
2: Oh. Yeah, you should have been singing along, Nell.
3: It's one of those moments where you're going to say something stupid in a loud room and everybody's quiet.
1: Yeah. Oh, yeah. Well, today's the day, and when we say that, we mean Tuesday, and you know what that means.
2: That would be 550 Movie Day.
1: 550 Movie Day at Bemidji Theaters.
2: Yeah.
1: And, you know, the thing is, you know, I decide to say, okay, so am I going to have a beverage or am I going to have popcorn today?
2: Yeah. You know, These are very valid. Yeah. Oh.
1: Yes. What?
3: Yeah.
2: What Nell said.
1: What?
3: Why not both?
1: What? Yeah. You buy a beverage, you get a free popcorn. You go along with that. All right.
2: And so many good movies for you to watch right now at Bemidji Theaters. Jackass, Best and Last, has arrived.
1: Thank goodness.
2: Yes. Opening. That is not a swear word. Okay, so now,
3: like
2: I owe,
3: one to me.
2: Now I owe you $2. I gotta go to the bank and get some $1 bills.
1: It does have that word in it, though.
2: All right, so yeah, Jack Blank, Best and Last.
1: There you go. Thank
2: 1
1: you.
2: 1 o'clock, 3 o'clock, 5 o'clock, 7:15, and 9:30. If you want to catch any of those, we got Supergirl. That is 3D Supergirl this afternoon.
1: Oh, okay.
2: Toy Story awesome. 5, of course. Toy Story 5 starts at 12:15. And
1: that's the one I want to be rescued by the way.
2: Oh, Supergirl? 3D,
1: the 3D Supergirl. 3D yeah.
2: But check out Toy Story 5. You can watch it starting at 12:15, last showing 9:40. So that's there's a bunch of options there. Masters of the Universe.
1: What's this Lucky Strike all about? This actually looks like a pretty good film.
2: Disclosure Day. I've not even seen. Lucky Strike. I don't know what that's about at all.
1: Well, it says.
2: Obviously, it's a war movie.
1: It says a wounded American soldier fights to survive behind enemy lines or enemy lines during World War II's Battle of the Bulge, relying on his instincts, spycraft, and a hand radio to evade capture and find his way back to his unit. So it sounds like a good. It's an R-rated film.
2: All right. And Minions and Monsters coming soon to the Bemidji Theaters.
1: See, I should have led all with right. that with the news.
2: Yeah.
1: If that was true, that should have been our lead story, I think.
2: Yeah.
1: So is that it?
2: That's it.
1: That's it. It's 8:40. Right on the button here at 95.5 KZY. I should do the weather here quickly. So let's do that. Sunshine 83 today. West-southwesterly breeze could gust into the 20s. For tonight, 63, and then 87 and sunshine tomorrow with less wind for the next couple of days. So legit beach days for the next couple of days, and that includes, of course, the beginning of the Water Carnival, which is tomorrow, and that's perfect.
2: Right. Mm-hmm.
1: We have 67 right now downtown Bemidji, and let's hang loose. Here it is.
4: That's right, that's there right. I'm sad and blue because I can do the boogaloo. I'm lost, I'm lost. Can't do my thing. And that's why I
1: Deb
4: sing.
1: Comes in and starts. And I have to.
2: I love doing that.
1: I have to log back in and then rearrange things.
2: It's the
3: I should
2: little,
3: do it more because it sounds like he enjoys it.
2: It's the little pleasures in life.
1: Really? Does that seem that way to you? Does it?
2: We enjoy it.
1: Oh, I see. Somebody does.
3: Ooh, I'm going to move this over here. I'm going to move this over here.
1: As we line up, I'm not trying to clue somebody in to do something that they don't want to do. But as we line up a quiz for today, and what's at stake now?
3: Well, a medium hot stuff pizza from Orton's.
1: Well, she starts out. Well,
2: she rubs her hands like she's going to steal it.
1: So anyway, all you need to do, you don't have to take the quiz. All you need to do is bet yes or no on Kev Jackson succeeding in getting 6 out of 9 on today's quiz. And I will tell you this. I, not being satisfied, have decided to reverse the quiz today, so we are going to do that. That doesn't mean it's going to make it any more difficult for Mr. Jackson. I just want to let you know that I intend on doing that.
2: Okay.
1: If you haven't won this particular contest in the last 30 days, you can call us right now at 218-444-4955. And In the meantime, we'll hear from Orton's.
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1: 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All right. That's my go-to.
3: No, Tom, I did not touch the
1: thermostat.
3: Somebody
1: been messing with the thermostat. 2-8-4-4-4-4-95-5.
2: I think it's more likely they mess with the AC. I think we may have to check that.
1: No, that's fine. I already checked that.
2: Oh, okay.
1: 218-444-4955. You know what keeps happening? Because we have a programmable thermostat, but what is happening with the AC is sometimes it seems like this is ridiculously hot, it shouldn't be, is the time, the actual clock time is off on it.
2: Oh.
1: So it's not that anybody's messing with the programming, but the clock for some reason is way off, like by 6-7 hours.
2: Might have to set that then.
3: It's confused.
1: Well, it's no, I fixed it. Don't worry about it.
2: Okay. Or no. He thinks he did anyway.
1: 218. That is my bailiwick, as they say.
2: Mm.
1: I understand thermostats. 218-444-4955. And we're going to quiz them regardless. If you don't want to play and have a chance on winning, I don't know. Maybe
2: come
1: it's
2: on,
1: too
2: help.
1: Warm. To hot stuff? I mean, it's still, I mean, pizza, you know,
2: pizza's
1: you can eat it.
2: Pizza.
1: You can eat it cold.
2: Yeah.
1: If you want.
2: And who doesn't like pizza in a good air-conditioned kitchen?
1: Mm-hmm. 218-444-4955, going once.
3: You can even eat it in your car on the way home.
2: Exactly.
1: Going twice.
2: I've done that.
1: I have a feeling I would.
2: Had to buy a new shirt afterwards, but
1: well,
2: I've done it.
1: I will do that just so I don't have to share it with the puppies.
2: Yeah.
1: All right, that's it. I'm going to quiz Kev anyway.
2: Okay.
1: All right, here you go. Your topic today is capital cities.
2: Capital cities.
1: Capital cities.
2: Okay.
1: So what I'm going to do is I'm going to give you the name of the country, and then you tell me what their capital city is.
2: Okay.
1: All right. And like I said, I reversed it because, you know, it was intended as I'll give you the capital city, and that makes it really easy. So I'm going to make it a little less easy by going this route.
2: Okay.
1: For example, if I were to say, now what did I say I'm going to do? I'm going to give you the country.
2: Give me the country.
1: How
2: yes.
1: about Jordan?
2: Jordan.
1: Mm-hmm.
2: Oh boy. I. Jordan City.
1: Jordan City.
3: Sounds good to me.
2: Michael.
1: Or when Chandler.
2: Michael, comma Jordan.
1: Or Chandler on Friends when he gave his address. He said he was going to Yemen to get away from Janice.
2: Yeah.
1: One Yemen way or whatever. Actually, it's Amman. But if I had said Amman, you probably would say Jordan,
2: yes,
1: right?
2: Yes, I would.
1: Well, see,
2: yeah.
1: There you go. That's why we
2: That's why he did it. Trick it
1: up a little bit.
2: All right.
1: Well, it didn't count, so you're good.
2: All right.
1: All right. How about Finland?
2: Helsinki.
1: Ding! Give him the thing again.
2: I was going to say, you're going to make me put a dollar in the jar for that?
3: Yep.
2: It's only one L.
1: Say
2: it's only one
1: on
2: L in
1: show.
2: It.
3: That's not what it sounded like.
1: All right.
2: Oh, man.
1: How about this one? Vietnam.
2: Oh, wow. Ho Chi Minh City?
1: Hanoi.
2: Oh, yeah.
1: All right. Let's see. How about Turkey or Turkey-A?
2: Ankara.
1: Ooh, Aunt Kara, did you say?
2: Yeah, Aunt Kara, turkey. Aunt Kara makes great
1: turkey. Oh, man, awesome. Iraq.
2: Baghdad.
1: Baghdad.
2: Ding!
1: All right, let me see here. Yeah. Pakistan.
2: Islamabad.
3: Ding!
1: Well, you're already
2: you know
1: four. Aren't you something? All right, let's see here. As I said, it doesn't mean automatically that you'll fail. It just, I don't see any that are going to be any difficult, more difficult than the others. So, how about Hungary?
2: Hungary, Hungary. She's just, nah, don't even look.
3: Nope.
2: I should know this one, but I don't. Nope.
1: It is Budapest.
2: Oh, of course it is.
1: It's like playing Trivial Pursuit with this guy. Same thing.
2: Yeah,
1: well, I knew that. I knew that.
2: I didn't say I should get the point. I just said, yes.
3: I wasn't good at that game either. Surprise.
1: All right. How about
2: yes.
1: I almost went. It's coming. Thailand.
2: Bangkok.
3: Ding.
1: There's five. We need one more out of the next two. I think there's a good chance that you'll come through. Czech Republic.
2: Oh, man. Czech Republic.
1: That's what I said, yes.
2: I know. I will know it when I hear it, of course, but...
1: Everybody will know it when they hear it, Kev. You understand that, don't you?
2: Yeah. I'm going to go with... Guest check.
1: Is that what you're... Seriously? It's Prague.
2: Oh, okay.
1: All right. How about Afghanistan?
2: Afghanistan. I should know that one.
1: I thought for sure you'd know that one.
2: Yeah. I mean, you probably heard it a million times. Uh-huh. Do you know that one?
3: No, I don't know it off the top of my head. No.
2: But
3: I'm with you. I mean, you hear it all the time.
2: Yep. And it's like, oh, yeah, that's it.
1: But people are yelling at their radios right now.
2: Of course they are. Mm-hmm. Of course they are. Don't know. It's not coming to me.
1: Really?
2: Yep.
1: Oh, well, by golly, that's a shame. Kabul.
2: Oh, yeah.
1: All right. Well, you know, it didn't cost anybody a pizza or anything, but I will say that I am very disappointed in you, Kev,
2: for what that's worth. I'm so sorry.
1: The next time we have an announcer meeting, I'm not attending. How about if we just put it that way?
2: Oh, well, that'll be so different from the last several.
1: You know, we have a zero tolerance for sarcasm on this show.
3: I mean, he just looks lost. Like, do you know where Kev is? So I'm like, I think he's in the meeting.
2: The first phrase of every announcing meeting in the last 2 months. Where's Tom?
1: Okay. Here's the thing, though. Then there was one time I was up there and nobody else was up there. And you didn't show up.
2: Well, therein lies a problem. Somebody's got a bad calendar.
1: You know, Kev, you admitted that that was your error.
2: Okay.
1: Nobody is hurt after someone sprayed bear spray inside a Lower Manhattan hotel. Officials say the spray was released Monday morning during an argument between two people. It's on the 20th floor, for whatever that difference that makes. Several hundred guests and staffers were evacuated. A few people who came into contact with the spray were checked out by EMTs. No arrests were, it says here, initially made. They may reconsider that later.
2: Was this New York City?
1: Lower Manhattan.
2: Okay. Why does anybody have bear spray in Lower Manhattan?
1: Well, maybe not exactly
2: bear hunting headquarters.
1: Well, they may not have intended. I mean, do you think bear spray is an attractant? I mean, they may have intended to use it just in case, you know, they ran into a problem.
3: Oh, man.
2: I mean, if you're in upstate New York or in a forest somewhere, yes. Manhattan? That's not, I think rats are more of a concern than bears are.
1: Okay. See, I was debating whether I should mention this next story, but I'm going to go ahead.
2: Okay.
1: Since you brought it up. Cleanup efforts are underway after a fire at a cold food storage warehouse in Los Angeles. It appears, unfortunately, that rats got there. The facility housed 85 million pounds of meat, poultry, seafood, and bread, which has rotted or is starting to rot, and a rat infestation is now complicating efforts.
2: Yeah, boy. Yeah.
1: See, it just points out, you know, the unfortunate, you know, you kind of wonder, you know, if there is, you know, if you do come back as something else, if that's the punishment that you get, you have to come back as a rat.
2: Yeah.
1: Like maybe that's the punishment for gluttony or something like that.
2: That's what you get. You want to eat all the time? Okay.
1: There.
2: You're going to eat scraps now.
1: Eat. The spoiled food is creating a foul stench, as you might imagine, which is being carried downwind from the building. The L.A. Fire Department officially turned management of the situation over to the operator of the facility. Hiring a restoration service for the cleanup process has not provided a detailed cleanup timeline. See, there again, that's another gig, you know, that you probably don't want.
2: Right.
1: You have to have, like, hazmat suits and stuff like that, right?
2: Oh.
1: Anyway, ick.
2: Yeah. Unless you're Bill Murray in Caddyshack, in which case you'll probably be in shorts and flip-flops.
1: Well, there's...
2: that didn't faze Carl at all.
1: No, nothing did. A New Jersey nonprofit is hoping to cut down on food waste and give to those in need during the World Cup celebrations. Table to Table, based in Saddlebrook, New Jersey, launched the effort called Kick Hunger Out of New Jersey. The charity tour van is going across the state to watch party venues and take surplus food to the food drive partners.
2: Yeah.
1: Because, you know they may have food left over, but they never have beer left over. Have you noticed that? I wonder what's that all about.
3: Seems to be there's always a shortage of that one.
1: Yes.
2: Yes. Yes.
1: Yeah, they're running out of beer, but there's plenty of food, apparently.
3: I mean, that's fantastic, though.
1: Yeah, it really
2: is.
1: Yeah.
2: Yeah.
1: You know, recognizing that that potential, certainly, and seeing the potential benefit. But, yeah, what a boon. You can see why countries make a big deal out of getting to host World Cup matches.
2: Yeah. I mean, when you think about how the world has not just gone to one location, they've gone, like in the Olympics, they're all over North America.
1: Right, yeah.
2: And just ravenously all over North America. This, it's amazing. It's crazy.
1: Yeah. And it's not my thing.
2: Yeah.
1: Which is fine because I don't have to go.
2: But think about how packed it must be in a European country when they host.
3: Mm-hmm.
2: So much smaller space.
1: Oh, yeah.
2: It's crazy.
1: Absolutely. So, anyway, plus it's closer for those people.
2: Yeah.
3: I love to see how they're enjoying it, though. A lot of videos out there of the different guys. And
2: apparently, we're going to be
3: testing the food. And
2: we're going to be facing a ranch dressing crunch shortage very, very soon.
3: I better get mine because we're almost out.
2: They're loading up. They're hoarding it. They're sending it home.
1: Boy, oh, boy.
3: Oh, man.
1: Well, I can
2: see
1: why they
2: discover the vats at Costco, forget about it. It's over.
1: Yeah, yeah. Remember that time? Were you out there? We were out to eat. We had a group from work. Were you included? I don't remember.
2: Probably not.
1: Yeah,
2: at a that's restaurant. Usually how they work it.
1: And I asked, and I was told they didn't have any ranch dressing.
2: Mm-hmm.
1: And I'm like, oh, that's a disappointment. And it turns out then somebody else, you know, later came out and they had a big vat of it. I was like, hey, what are you trying to pull?
2: Yeah. Oh, I bet we didn't have any ranch dressing for you.
1: Yeah, that's what it was. you ain't getting a tip. It's 8:56. She says, well, I didn't expect one anyway. Well, I saw you sitting there.
2: Yes. We know who you are. We've been warned.
3: They're arguing over who doesn't
1: who
3: help
1: has
3: you
1: to.
3: That day.
1: Who has to wait on that you? Table?
3: Oh.
1: Nell, anything to say?
3: Well, if there is anything left, we had Snap Fitness on sale today, but there was only one left last time I checked.
1: Okay.
3: So, but I will put another couple of deals on throughout the day, so check back.
1: All right. Mm-hmm. We'll do that.
3: Yeah, thank you.
1: Thanks. Thanks very well. Thanks very much.
2: Are you okay there, Tom? Everything okay?
1: Am I?
2: I don't think so.
1: I don't know. I mean, the show's almost over for the
2: thank
1: day,
2: goodness.
1: So that's good. I can replenish my brain for tomorrow.
2: All right.
1: Isn't that cool?
3: Yeah.
1: Little extra ranch dressing might do that. It's 8:56 at KZY.
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1: north weather. Mostly sunny today. It's going to be a little less humid, but a bit breezy. Our high right around 83 this afternoon. Southwest wind at 15 to 25. Tonight, mostly clear, 61 tomorrow. Partly cloudy in the morning, sunshine in the afternoon. A little more humid with a high of 87. Celebrate Independence Day in Worthington, Minnesota with live music, food, and fireworks July 3rd and 4th. I'm meteorologist Sean Cable. Temperature now 67.
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8: North weather. I'm meteorologist Rodney Price. Sunny to mostly sunny. Not a bad Tuesday afternoon. Highs in the lower 80s. Southwest winds a little breezy. For tonight, mostly clear. Lower 60s. On Wednesday, it will be warmer. Mostly sunny. Highs in the upper 80s. Celebrate Independence Day in Worthington, Minnesota with live music, food, and fireworks on July 3rd and 4th. Right now, it's 70.

0: At Soul Asylum, this is 95.5 KZY, today's hottest, yesterday's coolest. Tom Lucas going to head on out into a beautiful summer day today, just a little on the breezy side. And tomorrow, you take away a little bit of the breeze and you've got something very similar. Nice summer days as we head into July tomorrow. I will talk to you then on the KZY Morning Show.
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2: I'm meteorologist Rodney Price. Sunny to mostly sunny. Not a bad Tuesday afternoon. Highs in the lower 80s. Southwest winds a little breezy. For tonight, mostly clear, lower 60s. On Wednesday, it will be warmer, mostly sunny, highs in the upper 80s. Celebrate Independence Day in Worthington, Minnesota with live music, food, and fireworks on July 3rd and 4th. Right now, it's 70.
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It's Dave D for the KZY 95.5 Midday Show. I hope you're ready for an exciting, okay, maybe less than exciting than yesterday day. I think we'll just, let's just have a normal day. Okay, nothing's normal here on the Midday Show, but we're going to do our best. Got a lot of great music lined up for you. Dean Lewis, Nicki Minaj, Alex Warren, Olivia Rodrigo, and so much more all on the way.

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How's the castle built of people you pretend to care about? Just what you wanted. Look at you, cool guy, you got it. I see the parties and diamonds sometimes when I close my eyes. 6 months of torture you sold to some forbidden paradise. I loved you truly. You gotta laugh at this

0: If you ever catch me out in the open, you'll notice that I wear a hat all the time. It's because I'm bald. I mean, I'm not going to lie. Like, that's it. Like, I'm not self-conscious about it. Like, I run around plenty of times without my hat on. But for the most part, it's like I miss the hair I had in high school. And when I saw John Cena going bald, there was a viral photo of him going bald like a few years ago. I was there. I saw it on the Jumbotron. And so I think it's kind of weird now that he's out there just posting his photos of his bald head. He's getting hair transplants. It's actually kind of wild, if you ask me, because I get it, man. Like, once I'm out of the army, I've already said that I want to go get hair transplants. I just want hair, like a normal amount of hair back. I'm tired of looking like a goofy midday DJ here on KZY 95.5.
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0: 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Somebody said, hey, you were talking about the Angry Birds movie. Did you ever go see Toy Story, the new one? No, not really. Not yet. I thought about seeing it this weekend, but there's just going to be so much going on with the 4th of July that I just was like, yeah, maybe the weekend after. I'm sure it'll still be in theaters. I've heard some good things. I've also heard some bad things about it. And I'm a big cinephile. I really love going out and just like catching a good movie. It has to be good. I'm not one of those ones that's like a masochist when it comes to movies. If I know it's going to be a bad movie, not going to watch it. But I've heard some pretty decent stuff about the new Toy Story. If you've seen it, don't spoil it, but tell me what you think over at KZYFM955.com.
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6: I'm meteorologist Rodney Price. Sunny to mostly sunny, not a bad Tuesday afternoon. Highs in the lower 80s. Southwest winds a little breezy. For tonight, mostly clear, lower 60s. On Wednesday, it will be warmer, mostly sunny. Highs in the upper 80s. Celebrate Independence Day in Worthington, Minnesota with live music, food, and fireworks on July 3rd and 4th. 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

0: Hockey season will be here before you know it. And here at KZY 95.5, we are Tampa Bay Lightning fans. All right, like, I'm just messing with you. I know you guys are Wild fans, but I'm not going to turn my team down. They're my team for a reason. But I saw that there are some big moves coming towards the Wild. I don't think it's the moves they need to make. If you ask me, I think the Wild has a really solid defense that they actually need to focus more on a little bit of offense. And when they started making the trades in the last season, they shot up, and that's what helped them in the playoffs. They've only made a qualifying offer to one forward and one, two, three, four different defensemen. So, I don't know. I'm just some knuckleheaded radio jobber. What would I know about making a hockey team? But, armchair quarterbacking it here.
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1: up north weather. I'm meteorologist Rodney Price. Sunny to mostly sunny, not a bad Tuesday afternoon. Highs in the lower 80s. Southwest winds a little breezy. For tonight, mostly clear, lower 60s. On Wednesday, it will be warmer, mostly sunny, highs in the upper 80s. Celebrate Independence Day in Worthington, Minnesota with live music, food, and fireworks on July 3rd and 4th. Right now, it's 73.

0: 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It is KZY 95.5. And I want everybody here in Bemidji to be proud of me. Like, I'm doing this so I can get a pat on the back from you because I over the week when I was gone doing military training, I was dealing with kids from MSU, U of M, Minnetonka, like anywhere but Bemidji State, which, you know what, I get it. I don't know if Bemidji's got an ROTC program, but like the common question that kept coming up is like, hey, which college of here do you think the best is? Like, Bemidji, hands down. They're like, what? I was like, yeah, it's Bemidji State. It's the best one. And I was thinking about it, too, because if I had to pick a real college, not saying Bemidji isn't a real, like, let's say I had to pick a college that only I know, I don't think I could even pick one from Florida. So I was like, I just went with the first one that came to mind, and it was always Bemidji State.
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1: Got to go ahead and apologize. I said, when I was talking about colleges earlier, I said, you know, let me name a real college that wasn't what I was meaning. I got almost an immediate email in on the KZY 95.5 app saying, what do you mean we're not a real college? Bemidji State is a real college. I sometimes get talking a little bit faster than my brain can keep up with because that's part of the job. You're trying to, like, stay ahead of what's going on. And, yeah, I just I didn't mean that. I know Bemidji State is a real college. I was just trying – what I was trying to say was, like, hey, look, if I had to pick a college from, like, where I'm from, like, Florida – my dad's from Georgia. He's a big Georgia Tech guy – or not Georgia Tech. That's my uncle. But, yeah, like, I wouldn't have even picked any of those. So – I made a flub up. Want to apologize. Sorry for calling Bemidji State not a real college. It's absolutely the best college here in Minnesota.
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9: I'm meteorologist Rodney Price. Sunny to mostly sunny. Not a bad Tuesday afternoon. Highs in the lower 80s. Southwest winds a little breezy. For tonight, mostly clear. Lower 60s. On Wednesday, it will be warmer. Mostly sunny. Highs in the upper 80s. Celebrate Independence Day in Worthington, Minnesota with live music, food, and fireworks on July 3rd and 4th. It's 75 at our studios.

0: with the storms over the last day or so. Finally clearing up. Everything looks to be good. They're saying there's going to be some more cells incoming with the way the weather is working. When I was talking to a few of the meteorologists, they said, hey, don't think we're out of the woods yet. This is kind of this warming period where things kind of get crazy. We do not need a repeat of last year. But do me a solid. This is my friendly advice to you. It's KZY 95.5, Dave D chilling out with you. If you're going to do any yard cleanup, first off, double check there's no down power lines. It tends to happen in stronger wind cases. And if you have somebody coming to clean up your stuff, verify that they're a licensed contractor, because this is where, like, I hate this. I really do. I hate that people take advantage of a bad situation and they start scamming people out of everything. So take 5 minutes, verify that the contractor that you have is there, that they're licensed if you're getting them to come clean up any debris out of your yard, because that's how trouble starts.
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0: Little Flo Rida and Sia, it's Wild Ones here on KZY95.5. And you know what's kind of crazy is that not only does he have a twin sister, but he's the only boy among eight siblings. Can you imagine that Christmas right there, trying to figure out what everybody is going to get, especially when you're Flo Rida? You probably got enough money to get somebody everything twice over. It's just insane. I like that he started as a member of Two Live Crew because he was probably trying to help his parents pay for all eight of his siblings. And now look at him. He's one of the biggest artists out there. Anytime he puts out a hit, it is a guaranteed absolute banger.
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0: coin collectors, you're going to want to make sure you're out there digging deep, because the Mint has released updated nickels, dimes, quarters, and half dollars, which I didn't even know we were still using half dollars, in honor of America's 250th. It's KGY 95.5. I like the article, though. It's like America's semi-quincentennial. Just call it 250th. Quit being a jobber. But they actually look really cool. I like that there's a design with the Statue of Liberty kind of like looking off into the outside world. And then it's just got like photos of some of the presidents, the Minutemen. And it's all stuff to do with the 4th, which is kind of weird that they actually have Abraham Lincoln in there. But, you know, I guess Monument, D.C., I guess that's where they're thinking. But all of the other ones look really cool. What I'm really upset is that they don't have like a National Guard one. Maybe I'm just looking a little too deep in the woods on that one. But, hey, look. We wouldn't have been a country without a bunch of jobbers showing up, being like, all right, I got my gun, I got my powder horn, let's go.
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17: I'm meteorologist Rodney Price. Sunny to mostly sunny. Not a bad Tuesday afternoon. Highs in the lower 80s. Southwest winds a little breezy. For tonight, mostly clear. Lower 60s. On Wednesday, it will be warmer. Mostly sunny. Highs in the upper 80s. Celebrate Independence Day in Worthington, Minnesota with live music, food, and fireworks on July 3rd and 4th. 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

0: Time for the Dirtbag of the Day here on KZY 95.5, and we're finding a mother-daughter duo that, you know what, they were celebrating a little too early on TikTok because it was found out that their TikTok celebrations were about stolen goods. Yeah, they were showing off their new designer bags that they had just got, dancing around, having a good time, and somebody goes, wait a minute, these two ladies, these two goobers, they meet the description. They were able to track them down because they, of course, geotagged where their TikTok was taking place, found them, and have appropriately gave them a new designer item, a pair of silver bracelets. That is our dirt bags of the day here on KZY 95.5.
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2: I'm meteorologist Rodney Price. Sunny to mostly sunny, not a bad Tuesday afternoon. Highs in the lower 80s. Southwest winds a little breezy. For tonight, mostly clear, lower 60s. On Wednesday, it will be warmer, mostly sunny, highs in the upper 80s. Celebrate Independence Day in Worthington, Minnesota with live music, food, and fireworks on July 3rd and 4th. Right now, it's 79.
1: Yeah.

Birds of a feather do flock together. That's why I'm dressing up as a loon. I've been enjoying out there on Lake Bemidji, checking out all the different loons in the area. And I might as well just check out some Billie Eilish while I'm at it here on KZY 95.5.

0: KZY95.5. I'm still a little upset. I was talking earlier about them releasing some coins for America's 250th, and it's a nickel, a dime, a quarter, a half dollar, and one of them has the image of Lincoln on it, which is, you know what, it's nothing against Lincoln. I like Lincoln. Great guy. But why Lincoln and not like a National Guardsman? And for those of you, it's history lesson here on KZY95.5. So what happens is the only actual authorized military is the National Guard, all right? The country was never meant to have a standing militia. We were just supposed to be able to show up at any time. We all kind of figured out where that was going to go. And we're like, you know what? We'll do some training. But without the National Guard, the original National Guard, the very first army, we wouldn't have had a country. So I was just wondering why we didn't get like a cool like national, like just a Minuteman logo, I think would have been really cool on one of those coins.
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0: got to keep cool out there this week, Bemidji. Apparently, a heat wave is striking Minnesota, especially after the weather from yesterday. Temperatures in the 80s. And now, me as a Florida man, I'm going to tell you, I'm be like, really? That's it? That sounds good. But some of y'all are like, I will murder you. It's KZY 95.5. I really enjoy the heat that we had over the week, and some people were like, man, this is hot. We were out training down in Camp Ripley last week, and I think the highest it got was like 85, and you saw people just like pouring sweat, and I'm just sitting, I don't know, man. I understand now more than ever why people come up here for the summers, because it's just amazingly beautiful.
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14: I'm meteorologist Rodney Price. Sunny to mostly sunny. Not a bad Tuesday afternoon. Highs in the lower 80s. Southwest winds a little breezy. For tonight, mostly clear. Lower 60s. On Wednesday, it will be warmer. Mostly sunny. Highs in the upper 80s. 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

0: KZY95.5, a Northland Community School teacher is facing charges for allegedly slapping a student in a classroom. And kind of want to hear the teacher out on this one. I know kids can kind of be a pain in the ass. Should you hit kids? No, especially if you're the teacher. But some of these snot-nosed kids that, like, I just spent a week dealing with college kids. And thankfully, I have this presence about me when I'm doing Army stuff that just makes me have this, like, fear. Like, people kind of, like, fear me a little bit, which kind of works out. But I don't know, man. It just says that she was in the classroom. She went over to his table and slapped him. I don't think it was out of nowhere. And I really hate that this article doesn't kind of, like, go in a little bit further in it on it. Because I know kids and I know teachers. There are really amazing teachers out there that finally have just gotten pushed to the edge. And they're like, all right, you know what? Gloves are off.
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1: north weather. I'm meteorologist Rodney Price. Sunny to mostly sunny, not a bad Tuesday afternoon. Highs in the lower 80s. Southwest winds, a little breezy. For tonight, mostly clear, lower 60s. On Wednesday, it will be warmer, mostly sunny, highs in the upper 80s. 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

0: KZY 95.5, it's Dave D. Almost done for the midday, and we'll roll right into your afternoon. I really love that the World Cup has done some crazy things for America. It's brought people together. May talk about that story today, if not tomorrow for sure. But it's also helped people reunite with lost pets. It's kind of insane. There's a video of a party just going absolutely viral after Mexico had won their game, and somebody saw their dog and like, oh my God, that's Scruffy, and started reaching out to the people who posted the videos like, hey, do you know where that dog is? Like, yeah, he's just a stray that's been around. He's like, oh my God, grab him, feed him. This lady has not seen her dog in almost a year and a half, and because of the World Cup and a celebration right outside, she was able to get reunited with her pup.
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0: KZY 95.5. I've really enjoyed being here in Minnesota. I think it's fun, except for what I'm about to talk about. How come we're the snakes and sparklers state? Like, I just want to be honest with you. We are the snakes and sparklers state. What I mean by that is, I was looking at trying to get some fireworks, and I went up there, and it was like all the little kid stuff that you kind of have, like exactly like snakes and sparklers. And if you think about Joe Dirt, well, snakes and sparklers are the only things I like. Yeah, that's it. Okay. I was like, hey man, don't you have any whisker do's, whisker don't, any screaming kitty chasers? And the guy looked at me like I was insane. I was like, I just want a real firework. And he goes, not in the state of Minnesota, you don't.
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15: I'm meteorologist Rodney Price. Sunny to mostly sunny. Not a bad Tuesday afternoon. Highs in the lower 80s. Southwest winds a little breezy. For tonight, mostly clear, lower 60s. On Wednesday, it will be warmer, mostly sunny, highs in the upper 80s. 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

0: That's it for me here on KZY95.5. I will catch you tomorrow. We're going to do it all again. But right now, I got to make way for my girl Donnell. She's coming in to take you to 7. The Nell Show starts next here on KZY95.5.
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2: I'm meteorologist Rodney Price. Sunny to mostly sunny, not a bad Tuesday afternoon. Highs in the lower 80s. Southwest winds, a little breezy. For tonight, mostly clear, lower 60s. On Wednesday, it will be warmer, mostly sunny, highs in the upper 80s. Celebrate Independence Day in Worthington, Minnesota with live music, food, and fireworks on July 3rd and 4th. 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

There's a Great Big World with Christina Aguilera, 95.5 KZY, the band Camino in there, and Nell here till 7, hanging out with you on the Nell Show. And what a beautiful day it is today. What a great difference from yesterday, that is. I could not find myself falling asleep last night until I knew the worst of the storm was over. But I was telling somebody today, when I prepare for something, it never happens. So I got my cars in the garage. I pulled down all of my flower pots, brought those in, picked up everything around the yard. But you know what? If I would not have done that, I imagine it being destroyed. So I took care of all that. And JCs are back in action again with a new day to go for tomorrow. Lots of stuff kicking off tomorrow with the 82nd annual Bemidji JC Water Carnival. That's going to be at the Sanford Center. And then we'll have the beer tent down at the waterfront. Movie night is tomorrow night at the waterfront as well. Lots of fun stuff going on all week long. And it all kicks off tomorrow. You can find out all the details, all of the events happening this week at the Bemidji JC's Facebook page or their website. Check them both out. We've got Bruno Mars up next and the National Day here in a second, so stay tuned.

0: David Guetta there, 95.5 KZY, today's hottest and yesterday's coolest, hanging out with Nell on this National Social Media Day. Oh, you know, I spend way too much time scrolling sometimes, and that's that doom scroll. So I've been forcing myself to leave my phone in the other room while I do things, and forcing myself to get up and go outside and spend more time with the kids and get outside and enjoy the weather and my flowers that I took time to plant and the things that I need to get done around the house. And I'm loving it so much more because you're not a prisoner to your phone at that point. And I feel like more of us are each day. The more we scroll, the more platforms that we download onto our phones. And there are a few that I have not downloaded, and there's a few that I would love to just get rid of, but there are specific reasons I don't. Like Facebook. I have a love-hate relationship with Facebook. I love it because I can stay in touch with my friends and my family. I have TikTok, and I do like TikTok because I get a lot of my recipes from that. And every once in a while, I get a good feel-good video that makes me laugh. Instagram, I don't like. I'm not one of those that likes to take pictures and post them. I do on occasion. Snapchat is another one that I have, and I don't like it. You know, I like to use Snapchat just to find out, you know, when my kiddo's out for sports and he's like, well, we're this far away, or if we're going to do something and he's out of town and we are waiting for him to return, we can use that to find out exactly where he's at. I know there's other apps for that. Otherwise, I really don't like to use Snapchat either. Here are the active users on social media platforms as of now. Facebook has 3.07 billion users, YouTube 2.5 billion, Instagram 2 billion, same with WhatsApp at 2 billion, and TikTok has 1.5 billion users. So they all have over a billion users. That's crazy. A lot of social media users. So you could take today on National Social Media Day to do some doom scrolling, or just take the day to take a break from it. And most importantly, go over with your kiddos the safe way to use social media, what to post, what not to post, what to stay away from, information that you just shouldn't give out to people, and that kind of thing. Have it be a safe social media day as well.
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0: That's Justin Timberlake and T.I. 95.5 KZY DJ Khaled. Justin Bieber all in front of that as well. And it's Nell hanging out till 7. Check out Big Deals today. We have lots of specials going on. And it's while the specials are still in there, while the inventory is still in the store, you can take advantage of some special deals. 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Just click on Big Deals and check out the big deal of the day. There is a tab that says more deals in the big deal of the day category. If you click on that, it's going to bring up everything that's on sale today. And you can take advantage of those while they last. I know Herbert and Gerberts was in there. We had some Iconic Fest tickets, Midsummer Music Fest tickets in there. Hafner's Greenhouse in Park Rapids is available as well. So just check it out. All in our big deal store. Save big while the specials last. Yeah. We'll check out weather and have more music, including Huntrix, right after this break. So stay tuned.
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9: I'm meteorologist Rodney Price. Sunny to mostly sunny. Not a bad Tuesday afternoon. Highs in the lower 80s. Southwest winds a little breezy. For tonight, mostly clear. Lower 60s. On Wednesday, it will be warmer. Mostly sunny. Highs in the upper 80s. Celebrate Independence Day in Worthington, Minnesota with live music, food, and fireworks on July 3rd and 4th. Right now, it's 82.

0: That's Alex Warren, 95.5 KZY. Nell hanging out with you while we're looking for vendors for our fourth annual Northwoods Makers Market. So that's not coming up until Saturday, October 3rd, but we have some booths to fill up, and you can give Beltrami Electric a call if you're interested. The number to call is 218-444-2540. 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Get yourself signed up and registered for that booth. 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So that's coming up Saturday, October 3rd. 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So give them a call, get yourself signed up, and be ready to go Saturday, October 3rd. 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Now we got Coldplay coming up in a bit, so stay tuned.
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2: I'm meteorologist Rodney Price. Sunny to mostly sunny, not a bad Tuesday afternoon. Highs in the lower 80s, southwest winds, a little breezy. For tonight, mostly clear, lower 60s. On Wednesday, it will be warmer, mostly sunny, highs in the upper 80s. Celebrate Independence Day in Worthington, Minnesota with live music, food, and fireworks on July 3rd and 4th. Right now, it's 82.

There's Panic at the Disco here on 95.5 KZY and a happy Tuesday. It's Nell hanging out till 7 on the Nell Show. Ah, 7 Brew. What a great day to grab a 7 Brew pick-me-up. They are the official pick-me-up of the Nell Show, after all. The drink I had this morning, I would recommend over and over and over. I just tried it randomly and did one of those, you know, eeny, meeny, miny, moes situations. I chose the Tuxedo Blue Palm Smoothie. Don't forget the whipped cream because it just tops it off. It's delicious. It's beautiful. It didn't last long. I will tell you that right now. It did not last long. So I highly recommend that one, the Tuxedo Blue Palm Smoothie. And what better time of year than to grab a nice cold drink from 7 Brew, 5:30 a.m. to 10 p.m. every single day. That's when they are open. You could check their website out, 7brew.com, and find out what's new, what's happening, what's coming up around the corner. And of course, Jackpot Day is coming up on the 7th. You can find out what you'll get with that one and lots of other great things coming around the bend. So check it out. 7brew.com. Noah Kahan's coming up next. Beyonce to follow, so stay tuned.

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1: 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Well, you know, if you know me, you know I'm not a huge fan of AI, not a big fan at all. I don't like where it's going in the world. I will admit that I have an Alexa at home and I love my Alexa. A little contradictory, right? But I like to talk to her. I like certain times when I have a question, like right off the bat, and I don't want to look it up. Like, hey, Alexa, can my dogs eat cucumbers or strawberries? Just if I want to give them a little snack. And she'll say yes or no, or make sure to check with your local veterinarian first, of course. I don't like that she oversteps her boundaries sometimes and continues to talk when I don't ask her to. So that's a little scary. That had a recent upgrade. I wouldn't trust her to do my laundry or my dishes. I wouldn't trust her to fix my vehicle. And it appears that Ford has figured out the same thing. Get this, they've hired back some human engineers because AI has failed to match their skills and experience. You don't say. So they've rehired more than 300 veteran quality inspectors in the recent years to make up for the pitfalls for automated systems. I mean, we should have never took that away in the first place because they're just trying to save money. And really all it's boiled down to is the money saving part of it. How much money can we save if we get rid of these people and replace it with this computer? Yes, I'm not a fan of AI. There is a lot that it is good for, but there is so much more that is being overreached right now and boundaries are being overstepped and it can be kind of scary. It's almost like the movies. Yeah. But it's nice to see that they are recognizing what we can bring to the table ourselves as human beings. And I hope that they pay them the price that they are worth, because that is ultimately a big challenge for us. And that's why we are getting replaced by computers, right? AI, I don't like it. It's not always your friend, so just be cautious.
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0: That's Pink here at 95.5 KZY. Let's take a look at our local sports. The Bemidji State Volleyball Program is looking for a new head coach. Erica Butte has resigned to take the head coaching position at her alma mater, Augustana. She played for the Vikings from 2019 to 2023, and she started as an assistant but was elevated to interim head coach in 2024. She was named head coach after that season, and the Beavers went 7-21 under Butte last year. Three members of the BSU Beaver men's hockey team have been invited to NHL development camps. Sophomore defenseman Maxon Vig was invited to the Montreal Canadiens camp. He was a seventh-round pick by Montreal in 2025. Senior forward Oliver Peer and sophomore goalie Max Hildebrand were both undrafted camp invitees by the Winnipeg Jets. The Bemidji Extreme Youth Soccer Program had 10 teams competing in Grand Forks for the River City Cup last weekend. Four of them won championships in their division. The U-12 girls, the U-16 girls, U-12 boys, and U-19 boys all won titles. Sunday's Meet the Driver night at the Bemidji Speedway was postponed due to inclement weather. It will now happen on July 19th. And Sanford Family Night at BSU Ballpark is Thursday, as the two Bemidji amateur baseball teams will face each other. The Blue Ox will take on the Bucks at 6:30. There's your look in local sports here on KZY. Stay tuned for more music and a look at weather after this.
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9: I'm meteorologist Mace Michaels. Tonight, a mostly clear sky with a low in the low 60s. For tomorrow, a mixture of sunshine and clouds, a stray storm could pop up that could be strong. A high up into the mid-80s. More sunshine on Thursday. Highs mid-80s.
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0: 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Tom comes in with the news at 5 o'clock right here on 95.5 KZY. It's almost dinner time. 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

That's Olivia Dean here, 95.5 KZY, today's hottest, yesterday's coolest, hanging out with Neltel 7 on this gorgeous Tuesday. What an amazing day today. A little warm, but our summer is here, so let's not complain too much, right? We have Liam Payne and Quavo coming up next. We're going to talk about the Bemidji Jaycees Water Carnival. Lots of stuff surrounding that this week. So we'll talk about what's coming up tomorrow here in just a little bit and what you can look forward to for the rest of the week. Stay tuned.

0: There's Sienna Spyro, 95.5 KZY, Matchbox 20 ahead of that. You're hanging out with Nell. Let's talk 82nd annual Bemidji JC's Water Carnival for a second. That all starts tomorrow. It's the 1st of July already. That is insane. So the carnival starts over. Miriam's Midway will be over at the Sanford Center parking lot, excuse me. So that kicks off at 6 p.m. tomorrow. Bingo is also at 6. You can find a little bit more fun as well at the entertainment tent down by the waterfront. Yes, they have a brand new tent. It's up. It's ready to go and ready to entertain you. There's going to be food vendors. Family movie night is tomorrow night as well, 7 p.m. Bring a blanket or a chair. You get to watch The Sandlot. How fun is that? How great. And right on the lakefront. Awesome. And of course, Miriam's Midway carries on all the way through till Sunday. Food vendors also in the entertainment tent will also be there. Coming up on Saturday, you have the color run for the kiddos. You have the parade. You have the America's Party and the picnic or the pancake breakfast on Sunday right before the parade at 1 p.m. Also going on is the medallion hunt. If you haven't started looking for the medallion, you can still do that. Clue number 2 is out, by the way. That's on their Facebook page. If you have not gotten your button yet, make sure to do that. Here are the places you can grab your button. Lucan's Village Foods, either location, and Visit Bemidji. They're just $3, and it'd be something to add to your collection, especially for the 250th anniversary of America. And you'll need that button if you want to play button bingo as well. Find out more info on their Facebook page and their Bemidji JC's website as well. That's where all the things are happening. And check back often. If weather does take a turn for the worse, they'll have updates for you on those pages as well. We got Harry Styles up next. Stay tuned right here on KZY.
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0: There's a little bit of Kelly Clarkson, 95.5 KZY. Hey, Big Deals has lots of stuff going on this month. We have so many things going on for the 4th of July, and we also have some auctions as well. So not only will we have some sales, you got to check back often, make sure to check your emails, but we have an auction coming up next Thursday that is for the Mini Detail and Mini Detail from Chandler's Detail Plus and Auto Glass. Those are on the website. Now you can check those out. We have two certificates available for that. That'll be up for bid next Thursday, the 9th. The following Thursday, we have something kind of cool. And we've never done one before, but we will have an auction for a shuffleboard from Hot Tubs of Northern Minnesota, Hot Spring Hot Tubs. We will have a shuffleboard in 2 weeks. You'll be able to bid on that. And then in the third week of July, we're going to have a tree auction. Yeah, from Nature's Edge Garden Center. We got lots going on. I'm not lying. So check it all out at KZYFM955.com. Click on Big Deals and pay attention. We got lots of cool stuff going on all month long. We've got Bruno Mars after this break and a look at weather. So stay tuned.
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11: I'm meteorologist Mace Michaels. Tonight, a mostly clear sky with a low in the low 60s. For tomorrow, a mixture of sunshine and clouds, a stray storm could pop up that could be strong, a high up into the mid-80s. More sunshine on Thursday. Highs mid-80s.
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0: There's 5 seconds of summer with Complete Mess, 95.5 KZY. I'm not going to say it. I am. You know, most days I tend to be a complete mess, but I get through it. Things are looking up, believe me. Hey, don't forget to tune into the KZY Morning Show for your chance to win that delicious hot stuff pizza from Morton's. 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
2: I'm meteorologist Mace Michaels. Tonight, a mostly clear sky with a low in the low 60s. For tomorrow, a mixture of sunshine and clouds, a stray storm could pop up that could be strong. A high up into the mid-80s. More sunshine on Thursday. Highs mid-80s.
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That's Kesha with TikTok, 95.5 KZY. It's Nell hanging out. Imagine Dragons, Olivia Rodrigo before that. Well, speaking of TikTok, I've seen some great videos on there lately, and they're quite hilarious. One of them, somebody caught somebody swinging on the swing at Costco. So one of the comments on that said, well, we can try all of the free samples that we want, but we can't try out the swing set before we buy it. Well, yeah, you could probably have. They might have had it set up a little differently for that case. But in this case, the swing set was up high, and it was set up, and it was not very stable. And this guy's swinging full blast. One of the employees got up there and was trying to get him to get down, in the meantime holding the swing in place. So, I mean, in that case, you probably better not try out the swing. It's not very stable. And another video I saw had a gentleman testing out the fishing lures with the fish in the tank. Quite brilliant, I have to say. He held them up to the tank to see which ones the fish gravitated towards to help him decide which ones to buy, of course. We got Bruno Mars up next, Ariana Grande, so stay tuned right here on KZY.

0: There's Ariana Grande here, 95.5 KZY. Well, I came across a Facebook post that said, if you could choose one of these things to keep out of the group, which one would it be? And the grouping was mosquitoes and cockroaches and rats. Okay. So I'm thinking, yeah, mosquitoes have to go. No more mosquitoes. I don't like them. Cockroaches, I've never experienced them. I don't know that I'd want something so little running around my house, knowing that they're there, but you can't really, you know, eradicate them very easily. So I would probably say keep the rat, because, you know, rats are used in a lot of scientific things. They've helped us out and they're kind of cute sometimes. Until now, I think I'm going to change my mind a little bit. And I'll tell you why. A Chicago man just recently woke up in his home with a rat chewing on his face. After, you know, he's been complaining about an infestation now for a while in his apartment, and nothing was being done about it. He said he works in the city and he works late, so he was sleeping at night, and he was so tired he went to sleep. He said they attacked him around 3 a.m. He felt them all over his face, and they were chewing on him, and so he threw them off of his face. He did have to seek medical care. Obviously, I mean, the picture looks horrible. I'm not even going to explain it. But he had to get rabies shots, and he's taking antibiotics, and he's still experiencing irritation in one of his eyes. He's now, of course, seeking compensation, which I hope he rightfully gets, because, man, if you're trying to get rid of an infestation and nobody's helping you with that in an apartment that you're renting. He said there's lots of rats. There's so many rats, and he's killed so many already. But they were everywhere. They got in the bed. They're in the kitchen table. They are making a mess everywhere. That is a horrific infestation of rats. So, yes, I'm going to change my mind. I don't know. Mosquitoes or cockroaches? Which one is worse? I mean, they all sound terrible. I don't know if I want to keep any of them. But after this story, rats have got to go as well.
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0: 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We'll have a check with the weather and Olivia Dean right after this break.
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6: I'm meteorologist Mace Michaels. Tonight, a mostly clear sky with a low in the low 60s. For tomorrow, a mixture of sunshine and clouds, a stray storm could pop up that could be strong. A high up into the mid-80s. More sunshine on Thursday. Highs mid-80s.
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6: Right now it's 78 degrees.
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It was just two lovers sitting in the car, listening to Blonde, falling for each other. 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No Donald Glover. 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

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She got solar power. Minutes feel like hours. She knew she

0: 95.5 Y with Gwen Stefani. Jake before that, Olivia Dean and Nell. I'm checking out for the night. I hope you have a great night, by the way. Enjoy the rest of your Tuesday. And I'll be back tomorrow to hang out some more from 3 to 7. So come back and hang out with me then. In the meantime, you get to hang out with Donna and Steve coming in at 7 right here on KZY. Have a great night.
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